0: Ireland remain unbeaten in the Nations League after a goalless draw with Hungary. The result means they're on 4 points in their group. From Sky News, I'm AJ Walsh.
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2: The top stories this hour. Counter-terror police are facing calls to reveal more information about a suspected plot targeting a Gloucestershire military base used by the US. Five men arrested near RAF Fairford 2 days ago are out on bail. A cordon remains around three vans. Head of Counter-Terrorism Policing Assistant Commissioner Lawrence Taylor says every line is being pursued.
3: We are considering this from every possible angle, including that this may be actively committed by proxies or individuals either knowingly or unknowingly working on behalf of a foreign state.
2: The Home Secretary has announced she'll reopen new routes for refugees to settle in the UK. Shabana Mahmood told the Labour Party conference around a quarter would be Palestinians and women and girls from Afghanistan. Reform UK's leader is claiming Channel 4 should face action over its allegations against the party.
4: Clearly Channel 4 have broken the law in a very serious way. Trying to get illicit donations. And as far as the comments the two of them made, there was some loose pub talk.
2: Nigel Farage has defended himself and two former Reform staff following the broadcaster's release of undercover footage earlier this month. Police are investigating whether foreign funding rules were broken. A spokesperson for Channel 4 News says its investigation was rigorously verified. Emergency services say a fire that killed a woman and her three children on Merseyside was caused by a lithium-ion battery. They say it highlights the danger of the batteries, which are normally found in e-scooters and e-bikes. It's understood Manchester City Chief Executive Ferran Soriano has told a meeting of fellow club chiefs that their fight against 115 Premier League charges could take years to conclude. Neither side have commented on the reports. And a storm developing in the mid-Atlantic could be the cause of the remarkably warm weather we're experiencing for this time of year. Forecasters say it could get as high as 27 degrees Celsius around London later. From Sky News, I'm AJ Walsh.
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2: The top stories this hour. Counter-terror police are facing calls to reveal more about a suspected plot targeting a Gloucestershire military base. Five men arrested near RAF Fairford 2 days ago are out on bail. Major General Chip Chapman is a former senior British military advisor. He spoke about President Trump's reaction.
3: One of the foundational principles of American foreign policy since 1945 has been cooperative security with allies. We've got a mercurial president at the moment. You're never really sure where he stands on that. But it's good to see that he was sort of fairly complimentary.
2: The PM's planning to create a new publicly owned Great British Grid in a bid to bring down energy costs. Andy Burnham will announce the creation of the new body in his speech to the Labour Party conference later. The Chancellor says the UK is preparing for the US to potentially stop diesel exports. The price of diesel has hit an all-time high at just short of £2 a litre. The case of a woman accused of murdering her three children in the US returns to court later. Lindsay Clancy admits to strangling them at their Massachusetts home in 2023, but her lawyers argue she had postpartum psychosis. The next steps will be laid out after a mistrial was declared with one holdout juror. Those on the 12-person jury share their thoughts on that.
4: He was very arrogant. He really did not take anything that anybody said.
5: He had reasonable doubt. He admitted he had reasonable doubt.
6: He would not interact with us. We read to him on numerous occasions the definition of reasonable doubt.
2: In sport, Northern Ireland remain unbeaten in the Nations League after a goalless draw with Hungary. The result means they're on 4 points in their group. And fictional characters like Peppa Pig and Mr. Bean are encouraging international students to study in the UK. In a survey, more than 4 in 5 admit British culture played a part in their decision, while more than 3 in 5 claim British music influenced their choice. From Sky News, I'm AJ Walsh.
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2: The top stories this hour. The Defence Secretary says it's too early to make decisions about who was behind a suspected terror plot at RAF Fairford in Gloucestershire. Police say they're looking at whether hostile states were involved. Iran's embassy in London's categorically rejected any involvement. Five British nationals who were arrested have been released on bail. Residents like Selina have been allowed to return home.
3: More concerned than I have been for the last 25 years. And we've lived here for a long time, so when Iraq first kicked off, you know, we were aware then. It's always something in the back of your mind. But now, yeah, it's super scary.
2: Andy Burnham will tell Labour members that hope comes from honesty in his first address to its annual conference as Prime Minister. He's expected to tackle issues like youth unemployment and public control of utilities. A publicly owned Great British Energy Grid has also been announced. Here's what people in Liverpool want to hear.
4: The usual one, isn't it? Immigration.
5: I guess an Irish border poll is important to me.
6: What I want him to hear is what he'll do for social care, because it really is wicked, some of the things that happen to people.
7: So I'd like to hear that he's going to raise the tax threshold to at least 15,000 at least.
2: Crimes involving trespassing on the tracks caused nearly 5 months of delays to passengers last year. Network Rail says this included incidents of cable theft, vandalism and obstruction. It's working with the British Transport Police to identify culprits faster. Artificial intelligence that analyses speech could be used to screen people for type 2 diabetes. Experts have developed a tool to detect verbal changes linked to the condition. Manchester City chief executive Ferran Soriano has told other club bosses that the fight against 115 Premier League charges could take years to resolve. Neither City nor the Premier League have commented on reports of alleged financial rule breaches. And a storm developing in the mid-Atlantic could be the cause of the remarkably warm weather we're experiencing for this time of year. Forecasters say it could get as high as 27 degrees Celsius around London later. From Sky News, I'm AJ Walsh.
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2: The top stories this hour. The US Secretary of State says a foreign actor was involved in the suspected bomb plot at RAS Fairford. Marco Rubio also claims a lot of people are disturbed that five men arrested over the incident in Gloucestershire have been released on bail. Iran has denied any involvement. Major General Chip Chapman, a former senior British military advisor, thinks it's encouraging that President Trump has praised the police response.
3: One of the foundational principles of American foreign policy since 1945 has been cooperative security with allies. We've got a mercurial president at the moment. You're never really sure where he stands on that, but it's good to see that he was sort of fairly complimentary.
2: Andy Burnham will use his first party conference speech as Prime Minister later to promise an end to politics as usual. The Labour leader's expected to set out plans for free social care in England, youth unemployment measures and a new publicly owned energy grid. Here's what these people in Liverpool want to hear.
4: The usual one, isn't it? Immigration.
5: I guess an Irish border poll is important to me.
6: What I want him to hear is what he'll do for social care, because it really is wicked, some of the things that happen to people.
7: So I'd like to hear that he's going to raise the tax threshold to at least 15,000, at least.
2: AI that analyses speech could be used to screen people for type 2 diabetes. Experts have developed a tool to detect verbal changes linked to the condition. It's understood Manchester City chief executive Ferran Soriano has told other club bosses the fight against 115 Premier League charges could take years to resolve. Neither side have commented on reports of alleged financial rule breaches. Northern Ireland remain unbeaten in the Nations League after a goalless draw with Hungary. They're on 4 points in their group. And forecasters say London could see highs of up to 27 Celsius today. Temperatures in some areas may not drop below 18 degrees overnight, which could make it one of the warmest late September evenings recorded. From Sky News, I'm Tanya Snuggs.
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12: A very good morning. Looking at today's weather, sunny and falls and a gentle breeze are the headlines throughout the day. Today we're expecting temperatures to be around 26 degrees Celsius.
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12: A very good morning. It's Tuesday morning and we were discussing this yesterday. It's a lot harder on a Tuesday as well. I was lying there this morning thinking, oh, I don't want to wake up, but it's right. Because I knew Leica's there to wake us up this morning. Leica. We're kicking off with two back-to-backs and first things first, Chris 3.
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0: Leica. 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

0: can't deny the fact of how beautiful this track is as well. Good morning, and I'm waking up to a couple of messages from a lot of people today about yesterday. Like, so I don't know if you're following the situations, right? So there's these Asian Media Awards that go on, and yesterday was a nominations party. I'm still rubbing my face about it, right? So I had an appointment yesterday. I couldn't even read anything. This was worse. About I had my eyes scanned, so I couldn't read anything. I was getting all these messages later on in the evening, and I was like, oh, I can't even read that properly. But yeah, it turns out this show, The Breakfast Show, is nominated for Best Radio Show, along with Radio Valley's Roller Coaster as well. Both of us got nominated for Best Radio Show. And Like a Radio is nominated for Best Radio Station at the moment at the Asian Media Awards. The awards are happening on the 30th. I don't like getting too excited. I really don't. But, you know, it can be hopeful. But it's a good thing, isn't it? I can't believe this show actually got nominated, and that's probably down to all of you guys that are locked in as well. So I won't try and go on about it too much. But, you know, every now and again. Huck the Bantai, and just to let Nilesh know, because he's up nice and early. Nilesh, today's Tuesday, and you know, at 8 o'clock on a Tuesday, you know what that means. Nilesh, you know what that means? It's Bake Off, baby.
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0: A very good morning. Just letting you know, it is 15 minutes past 6 o'clock in the morning. No time to rest right now.
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3: A very good morning. On the central line, you'll find minor delays and cancellations likely this morning as you head through Westminster. Also on the Docklands Light Railway, an electrical supply problem at Bank means minor delays are currently between Shadwell and Bank, and also affecting Stratford International and Woolwich Arsenal as well. So keep that in mind if you're travelling that way. Through Acton Central, the East Churchfield Road is currently closed due to accident investigation work. It's close to Goldsmith Road. Again, a local diversion is in operation for traffic there. And A13 through Dagenham as well, westbound from Barking to the Lodge Avenue flyover, already seeing some delays of around 15 minutes this morning westbound. That's your latest traffic and travel.
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4: Chhat pachiyan rangadi, dhup barsati. 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

0: I feel there's like an epic little a little completed circle there as well. Jamgila was like officially one of the most banned artists back in the day. Diljit Dosanjh played him arguably really coolly, really wellly, actually got really excited about the story. Take those words, Mehul Punjab around the world, and that is literally breaking records everywhere, isn't it? Good morning! You're locked into Like Already. I'm looking at stories this morning. Do you know today the biggest thing I've got to mention at the moment? Forget that it's World Heart Day. It's Biscotti Day today. Oh my God. I don't even know when Biscotti came into our lives and just took over. But there came a moment when like everyone just wanted Biscotti, Biscotti, Biscotti. I want some Biscoff biscuits. I want Biscoff this. I want Biscoff that. I want Biscoff that. Biscotti, Biscotti. That's what it's become, isn't it? But today's Biscotti Day. Just looking at the top stories on Tuesday, the 29th of September. Obviously, this show has been nominated for the UK Asian Media Awards, which is really good, 2026. Find out on the 30th of October exactly who wins as well. Other shows that were nominated, Lyca Radio's Radio Valley's Rollercoaster was nominated, and us here at Lyca Radio, the station, were nominated for Best Radio Station. Five men who were arrested on suspicion of terrorism, offences near RAF Fairford, have been released on police bail. Andy Burnham's expected to announce a new government body to invest in Britain's electricity grid in his first party conference speech later on. And the UK is in talks with the US authorities over potential stoppage of diesel exports and has started prepping for a ban, Chancellor John Healey has said recently. Also, talking about petrol, how much are you paying for your petrol? Do let us know here at Like a Radio. Jump on the website, you can have your little say. Because yesterday I was shot when I paid $1.99 for a litre of petrol.
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0: There was nothing adorable about that, darling. Absolutely nothing, mate. I filled up my tank. You know you're limited to put like £100 in certain petrol stations. I got to the £100 and I've only got 3/4 of a tank. I'm like, what is this life? If you're locked in, locked on and awake at this time, give me a little sign or a signal. We're celebrating today. 07424 22 22 22 is that all-important number. Enjoy a bit of Anu and Alicia.

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2: Tina Dagenham westbound looking busy from Raynham to Barking and onto the Lodge Avenue flyover. Already delays around about 30 minutes this morning. The A13 at Canning Town as well, a broken down bus and the Canning Town flyover blocking your lane at the moment. That's if you're heading out of town. Lane 103 currently closed there. Traffic though seems to be coping not too badly. East Churchfield Road through Acton is currently closed. Accident investigation works continue at the Perrin Road Junction just near to Acton Central Station. And the M4 onto the elevated section at Brentford. Again, already delays eastbound of around 10 minutes there. We still have problems on the Docklands Light Railway as well due to an earlier electrical supply that's causing issues there. And also the Victoria Line due to infrastructure damage.
3: Still up for that hike?
4: Yep, count me in.
3: Or we could check out that new brunch place.
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2: Top stories this hour. US Secretary of State Marco Rubio says a suspected terror plot targeting RAF Fairford in Gloucestershire clearly involves the hand of a foreign actor. Five British men were arrested and released on bail, a decision Donald Trump's called surprising. Tehran strongly denied any involvement. Dominic Murphy, a former head of counter-terror command with the Met Police, explains why the suspects were released.
3: Had they been kept in custody under the Terrorism Act, certainly bail does not apply in that case. So they couldn't have been bailed. They're either charged with a serious terrorist offence or they are then released without charge. And in this case, under the Police and Criminal Evidence Act detention powers, they have bail conditions. And this is police bail and it will be stringent conditions.
2: It's understood the Prime Minister will later suggest a review into the triple lock on the state pension in Labour's next manifesto. It's fueled speculation it could be reformed to pay for free care. Our chief political correspondent, John Craig, says MPs have mixed views on it.
4: Many regard it as sacred. Others say it's unaffordable. And that's why the Prime Minister is risking really a row by saying, look, we're going to look at it and perhaps review it and see what happens at the next general election or afterwards.
2: Andy Burnham's also expected to announce a new government body to invest in Britain's electricity grid in his first party conference speech as leader. OpenAI has scrapped plans to release its new artificial intelligence model. It's over safety concerns after it showed what's being described as higher levels of deception than its predecessor. Shop price inflation slowed this month. The British Retail Consortium says prices were 1.4% up on a year ago, down from August growth of 1.5%. Campaigners are warning wildlife crimes against species like hedgehogs, badgers and seals are going unpunished. There were over 2,000 reports of suspected incidents last year, but a conviction rate of less than 2%. And Northern Ireland remain unbeaten in the Nations League after their match against Hungary ended in a goalless draw. From Sky News, I'm Tanya Snuggs.
5: Thank you very much, Tanya, and we'll catch you again in an hour.
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5: Good morning. So look at the weather today in London. Sunny intervals and a gentle breeze with temperatures around 26 degrees Celsius at the highest. Now moving up to the West Midlands and Manchester, light clouds with gentle breeze. We're expecting it to be a grey day with temperatures around 23 degrees Celsius at their highest.
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5: A very good morning. You're locked into Brasco and Brekkie, and this show officially is nominated for the Asian Media Awards. Feeling really happy and proud about that as well. Thank you so much for all the messages coming out. And the Dippers involved me. She goes, Donnie, do you know today's like National Coffee Day? And therefore, you should be able to get a free coffee. They'll probably do it if you go into a shop, but not on the apps. I've been looking.
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0: I'm just checking about what Dipper said as well, about it being a coffee day today. Well, it's National Coffee Day, but only for the Americans. Apparently, our international one, I was looking for free coffee, because you know we're always looking for a good deal around here as well. I was looking for free coffee, so I started to look it up as well. It turns out International Coffee Day is going to be on the 1st, so Dipper, I don't know if we're in the UK. She did get me excited. She goes, Donnie, if you haven't had your coffee yet, apparently some places are giving out coffee for free. We'll see what goes on, and I'll find out a list of anything that happens. Good morning, morning. I think we're brimming here. Even though we're extra tired, I'm brimming this morning. That's because, like, yesterday, we got nominated. This show got nominated for the best radio show. Yo! Yo! What a show. Pretty amazing, actually, as well. Shout out to our station as well, Like a Radio. It got nominated for best radio station. So the event actually happens. We're talking about the Asian Media Awards. It happens on the 30th of October. So up until then, we can celebrate, because after the 30th, we probably won't be talking about it. We'll see what happens. I don't even know what qualifies us to win. But either way, if you've woken up this morning before 7 o'clock, you probably won anyway, because you win everything. Right now, though, 7:13 in the morning, got some information, got some garnet, and in about 5-10 minutes from now, we'll be playing this morning's Blockbuster.
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0: 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Right, I do go to one of the stores where it's a bit more expensive. Lena just messaged me. She goes, Donnie, I go to the big supermarket. You know, that starts with a C. And she goes, I've just paid $1.62 a litre. I mean, $1.62, it sounds like you got a great deal compared to what I paid.

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3: Morning in Dagenham, the A13 still busy from Raynham to Barking and on to the Lodge Avenue flyover. A travel time westbound of around 40 minutes here already this morning. A13 in Canning Town, meanwhile, busy at the Canning Town flyover, not helped by a broken down bus that's blocking lane 103 at the moment, so take care there. East Churchfield Street in Acton is currently closed as investigation work continues, and road closure in place just near to Acton Central Station. And the M11 looking busy, usual delays as well towards the North Circular this morning, looking at a travel time southbound of around 15 minutes here. And the M4 onto the elevated section at Brentford, also seen delays of around 20 minutes at the moment.
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0: Not happening.
1: Not happening. All right, everyone's confusing me now. Krishman said, Donnie, apparently he can actually get free coffee today. No, hold up. In America, maybe. Not in the UK. We'll check out. We'll see what's going on. I think this is going to be the biggest problem this morning. Brasco's Blockbuster. Actually, I lied. Today's problem might be the whole fact of today's movie. Because I've never seen it. It's a little bit old. And I think it's one of those movies that kind of came and went and no one really paid attention. I wonder. I don't know. Maybe it was just me, right? This is going to be a hard one today, but let me know if you know what it goes on. Don't expect loads of people to get it. Maybe a few gangsters like Nilma. Today's poem goes like this. One brother lisps, one stammers through. Both caught in trouble, they never knew. Guns, money, love and fate collide when two broken paths run side by side. Any idea?
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1: I'll say it again. One brother lisps, one stammers through. Both caught in trouble they never knew. Guns, money, love and fate collide when two broken paths run side by side. Let me know if you need some clues about that. I don't know how I'm going to do that. But there you go, there's some clues in there. Two brothers. Maybe they're twins.

You see what Dipper and Krishma have started off right now? I've had to proper just go down a rabbit hole trying to find out exactly what's going on. So Krishma's like, Donnie, I've just seen that. You can actually get a free coffee on the McDonald's app, by the way. That's not because of coffee day. That's not because, like, if you do check it online, this is going to get really confusing. If you check it online, right, International Coffee Day is on the 1st of October, right? And that's because the people that officiate these things, the coffee people, right, the official coffee people in the world, they're based in the UK. So they officially have said that Coffee Day is on the 1st of October. But America being America want their own special day about it because they drink so much coffee. They've actually got National Coffee Day on the 29th of September. Now, why that's going to get confusing, because when you check online, a lot of the brands we have over here actually are American brands that are selling coffee. And what you might be seeing is information about American shops or American versions of the UK brands giving out coffee, and it's getting all confusing. It's getting all confusing. Like, my worst nightmare now is someone's going to run into one of these coffee shops and say, listen, I was listening to, like, a radio this morning. Donnie Brasco, you got to trust him because he's nominated for, like, you know, best radio show at the Asian Media Awards. So you have to trust him a little bit. And they're going to start demanding free coffee and they're going to be like, no, you can't get free coffee today. I don't want anyone's heart to be broken today. We already got a bit upset talking about how expensive petrol is going to be. Like, the ROC put the average price of diesel up at 199.18 yesterday. That's 57p, more than the start of the US and Iran war that happened in February. Since February, it's gone up by like 57p, mate. I don't even know what's going to happen by next February anyway. So just to confirm, right, if someone gives you free coffee, it's probably because they fancy you or like you today. But ideally in the UK, we're not really supposed to be giving it. But there are a few places that give you free coffees based on, like, a few deals I got anyway. Hopefully I sorted it out, right? Don't be running into a shop and say, it's International Coffee Day today. I demand a free coffee. That's what Deep Raja would do, right? You can't do that. It's not going to happen today unless you see something in a window. But officially, today's National Coffee Day, but for the Americans. For the Americans. For us, the UK, we've got to wait. Why are we so excited about coffee? We're brown, mate. We drink char. Oh, man, I'm so hungry. Brasco's Blockbuster. Do you know what it is, Varsha? It's because the coffee machine downstairs is broken. It's not broken. I think someone switched it off last night. Because we're changing offices, right? So basically, a few things are changing. So on the other floor, someone's turned off the coffee machine. I think it's pretty simple. You just need to turn it on and let it all heat up and get into action again, right? But I came in this morning and it was like an Indian serial drama. It's like, Annapurna. I walked in and there's no coffee, so I think I'm a bit obsessed today anyway. A very good morning. Apparently I should just have an apple. It's a lot better. Morning out to Mubaras. How you doing? The morning, Suniti. Morning, Sophia. I'm so shocked, Sophia. I don't even know how you got the answer, but you're a genius. A couple of geniuses all locked in. Another one's called Jaminy. She's locked in and she's a genius. Rosie's a genius. How you got it? Today's poem went like this. One brother lifts, one stammers through. Both caught in trouble they never knew. Gun, money, love and fate collide. When two brothers

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2: So this morning's poem was like this. One brother lisps, one stammers through. Both caught in trouble, they never knew. Guns, money, love and fate collide when two broken paths run side by side. If you said this morning's movie was Kamine, you would be right. Jandana!

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2: Good morning. On the rails, the district line that's seen severe delays at the moment at Earls Court is due to a faulty train. Keep that in mind if you are heading to the trains this morning. A13 at Dagenham, westbound, stop start still from Raynham to Barking and on to the Lodge Avenue flyover. Still a travel time of around 35 minutes here. Still busy on the North Circular as well. Southbound, that earlier broken down van and near to the Hanger Lane gyratory is now being cleared by congestion all the way back towards the Abbey Road underpass, so keep that in mind. A13 at Canning Town, heading out of London as well, looking busy. A broken down bus blocking the inside lane there. And East Churchfield Street in Acton, that remains closed this morning due to an ongoing police incident.
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0: but I have to sing along in it. You have to shout out, Chinoonie, Chinoonie. It's good old Bollywood Tourette's right now. Good morning, we're getting into our trending track of the week and then hand over to the news team.
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0: 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I do need to go check this movie out. I do love a good old horror.

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2: Stories this hour. US Secretary of State Marco Rubio claims a foreign actor was involved in the suspected bomb plot at RAF Fairford, as Donald Trump says he's surprised five British nationals arrested have been released. Defence Secretary Wes Streeting insists they're under stringent bail conditions, while Iran's denied any involvement. There's still significant police activity at and around the military base used by the US, but former Met Police Chief Superintendent Dal Babu thinks the situation calmer than it was.
3: Common sense would tell you that if there was something serious happening, these people would not be released very quickly in the way they have been. They may still be offences that have been committed, but we're not in the territory that we were.
2: The Prime Minister is expected to announce a review of the state pensions triple lock to pay for free social care, sparking a potential backlash. It's understood Andy Burnham will use his first speech as Labour leader at their annual conference in Liverpool later to say there could be changes, but only after a general election. Here's the party's deputy leader, Lucy Powell.
4: We are committed to the triple lock. It's in our manifesto. I don't know what Andy's going to say about that today, but I know that what he's talking about is this big conversation about solving these big problems, but being really honest with people that they come at a cost. They do come at a cost.
2: AI that analyses speech could be used to screen people for type 2 diabetes. Experts have developed a tool to detect verbal changes linked to the condition. Shop price inflation slowed this month. The British Retail Consortium says prices were 1.4% up on a year ago, down from August growth of 1.5%. Crimes involving trespassing on the tracks caused nearly 5 months of delays to passengers last year. Network Rail says this included incidents of cable theft, vandalism and obstruction. And Nico O'Reilly is out of England's Nations League game against the Czech Republic tonight with a minor injury. From Sky News, I'm Tanya Snuggs.
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5: Good morning. So look at the weather today in London. Sunny intervals and a gentle breeze with temperatures around 26 degrees Celsius at the highest. Now moving up to the West Midlands and Manchester, light clouds with gentle breeze. We're expecting it to be a grey day with temperatures around 23 degrees Celsius at their highest.
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5: 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We're celebrating this morning, and also we've got a big calculation for today. It's not going to be that hard, so don't worry. 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

0: So backs, we had Janaba Ali, and then this one, Coin, are two of my favourite tracks of all time at the moment. It's about 12 minutes past 8 o'clock. Today's question is all about squishies. If you know about squishy dumplings, today's for you.
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0: Got to say good morning at to Uzma, by the way, at to Dina saying, Donnie, I love the fact that Laika Radio starts our days off proper as well. 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
0: Also, to remind you, this show, can you believe it? The Brasco and Brekkie Show.
1: Brasco.
0: Yeah, it's nominated as best radio show. I can't believe it. We'll see what happens on the 30th of October. But for now, we'll enjoy the fact that we're nominated as a finalist for the best radio show. And I feel like that's extra pressure as well, right? So, like, if they're all listening in, by the way, everyone needs to get the answers right. Like, it's a group effort. I can't have wrong answers. Now, today's question, pretty easy, but you have to listen to the words because it might catch you out. I caught a couple of people out yesterday. I was quite proud of that when I was testing this question. But today's question... is like this. I was talking about squishies. So a couple of weeks ago, I had to go down to see the guys at Disha Basmati Rice, right? They were doing an event down somewhere in Croydon. I went to see them and I got introduced to squishy dumplings. I sat there, I interviewed a young boy, by the way, and I had no idea what was going on. He had this tub in his hand. He pulled out a thing that looked like a dumpling. I was a bit hungry. I thought, can I eat it? And he goes, no, Donnie, don't be silly. It's a squishy. I pretended I knew exactly what squishy was, but I didn't. I found out. And now for some reason, I'm so addicted to looking at them and I want a whole collection. And this is how today's Calculi collection went. It's all about squishies, baby. If you don't know what squishy is, ask someone young. They'll tell you exactly. Today's question goes like this. You have 24 squishies. You give one third of them to your friends. From the squishies you still have left, you put half into your school bag. How many squishies do you still have that are not in your school bag, right? That's today's question. If you listen properly, you'll get the right answer. If you messed up on the words, you might get the wrong one, but I'll say it again. You have 24 squishies. You give one third of them to your friends. From the squishies you still have, you put half into your school bag. How many squishies do you still have that are not in your school bag, right? That's today's question. I saw a couple of wrong answers come up already. But if you know what the answer is today, drop your little message straight into this number.
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0: 22 22. Oh no. My boy Kesh is listening. Kesh, it's not the right answer. Shh, Kesh, I'm not going to tell anyone you got it wrong, all right? You've got time to change it. Get your answers in to Laika, by the way, because today's...
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0: 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Oh, no, Rehan.

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0: Should I have had people like, I'll tell you how crazy people are. People have walked up to me and say, oh, you're that guy that does maths on the radio. I meet a lot of people that talk like that, and it's quite condescending. They're like, oh, you'd be surprised how many people can't do basic maths, man. So on a real level, if you are sitting in the morning and you do play along with this, shout out to everyone that does play along. It's an absolute brilliant way to get the brains working. And shout out to everyone. Even if you get it wrong, it does not matter. Now remember, your teachers and everyone are going to say, it's about taking part, man. At least you tried, you know. There's people sitting there listening right now that probably couldn't even work it out. So if you do get a wrong answer, man, still think you're better than them, the ones that don't get involved. Can we shout out a couple of people that got the right answer? Now, Sophie messaged up. She's like, Donnie, I'm the first one today, isn't it? I did have to check, Sophie. You were really fast, but you know who were the first one with today? You know who the first one is today? Because I had to check their answer, make sure it was right. It's Sadhvi Sharma! Oh, yeah! She's going to be really excited that she's, like, always first as well. I'm telling you, man, I'm trying to get some certificates ready, and I don't know how I'm going to keep track of it all, because it's just me on my own here, but we'll do something. Morning out to 372. Morning out to man like Zohan. You don't mess with the Zohan, bro. You don't mess with him. Morning out to Shiv. That's the wrong answer, my bro. But have a little listen. I'm about to repeat it. Anjali. It's not 20, right? It's not 20. But you got another chance. Don't worry. It's not over until the Mota Doni sings. Morning out to Pradeep and Arush. You got the right answer. A very good morning out to Bakhtiar. Good morning, Marley. Morning, Rashmi. She thought it's four. It's not right. She goes, Donny, I can't believe you talk about swishies, because that's like all that comes up on my feed at the moment. I need to sort my algorithm out. Morning out to Sakshi and the team like a buddies, baby. They might have the right answer, but we'll check very soon. Morning out to Nims. He's tried. Kesh has rechanged his answer and he's got it right now. See, Kesh, it's right, bro. You're my boy, man. I got you, brother. Don't worry. Oh, Bilder Saab, what's going on, man? That's the wrong answer. Morning, Ekpal. Good morning out to 731. Good morning to Aryan, Zaki, Arti, Rishi. I'm checking Rishi's answer here. He's got the right answer. Saban, morning. Out to Sophia, morning. Out to Uzma. Out to Vibhor Sharma, Yogesh and Preet. A very good morning to you. Vibhor, you're correct. Welcome to the show. I think you're a brand new listener as well, so welcome to your show. Can we give him a round of applause, by the way, Vibhor? He's new. He's in our gang now. Morning, Preet. Out to Lucia and Anila. You got the right answer. I'll give out the other names, but today's question was like this. You have 24 squishies. You give one third of them to your friends. From the squishies you still have, you put half into your school bag. I'm asking you today, how many squishies do you still have that are not in your school bag? Get your answers in.
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3: Donny Brasco's show keeps me motivated throughout the whole school day. Awesome. That was a lie. I still fall asleep in school.
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4: 13 at Dagenham westbound, still fairly busy from Raynham to Barking and onto the Lodge Avenue flyover. Still a travel time of around 40 minutes here. A2 is Stroud as well. The earlier problems on the M20 still causing delays here from the M2 at Junction 1 through to Ebbsfleet. You'll find delays this morning. A13 at Canning Town, meanwhile, still busy at the Canning Town flyover and East Churchfield Street in Acton. That remains closed as investigation works continue at Acton Central Station. Meanwhile, the M11 still fairly busy at the North Circular, a travel time of 15 minutes here. And the M4 onto the elevated section at Junction 2 Brentford. Still a 25-minute delay if you're heading east this morning.
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0: proper raving on a Tuesday morning, isn't it? You know, apparently it's supposed to be 26 degrees Celsius. I just looked outside the window. It looks well great. Let me know, send me a picture if you still can this morning. We're playing Calculations, and today caught quite a few people out. I didn't expect it to do. But well done to everyone that's tried and got the answers right as well. Morning, we're going to get into the answers as soon as I find someone who sent a voice note in of so many messages. Also, for everyone sending me messages about being nominated for best radio show as well, it feels pretty good. It feels pretty good. Shout out to everyone that wants a squishy. I've just bought one. Oh God, Donnie, you're so... Yeah, I know. I'm weak. I hope it's a real one. I hope it's not a fake one. I want a real one. They look so cute. If you've never seen one, check them out later on in your lunch break. Morning, Sakshi. How we doing? Right, let's get your answer on as well this morning. Team like a buddy.
1: Hello, Donnie Brasco. Morning. It's Sakshi. The answer to today's calculations is that I will have 8 squishies left not in my school bag because you've given 8 to your friends who are not really yours anymore. Also, it was my sister's birthday yesterday and I got her a squishy because she kept on playing with mine and she loved her. Bye. Nice day.
0: Oh, man, you have to send a picture of Squishy, man. They're the best as well. If you've not seen them, they're pretty cool as well. If the people that make Squishies are listening, I think all the Like a Radio presenters would love a Squishy. And even if they tell you they don't, they're lying.
2: Hi, Donnie.
0: Hey,
2: this
0: Sid.
2: This is Sid. And I think today's answer...
0: Yeah, my bro.
2: ...is the Squishies that you have left...
0: Oh, God,
2: ...that
0: bro.
2: Are not in your school bag...
0: Oh, my God, the tension, Sid. The tension. Are you going to get it right? I think he's going to get it right.
2: ...are 6.
0: No, Sid. What, no.
3: Hey.
0: Dosta, nada. Sid, nay. Sid, we'll talk. We'll work out how you got to 6. That wasn't the right answer. I was looking for 8. Saban, have you got it right?
4: Good morning, Donnie Brasco. My name is Saban, and today's calculation answer is...
0: Yeah?
4: You'll be left with 8 squishy dumplings.
0: Oh, sugar.
4: And also, I have 1,000 squishy dumplings at home. Bye, have a great day.
0: How many do you have?
4: Good morning, Donnie Brasco. My name is Saban, squishy dumplings. And also, I have 1,000 squishy dumplings at home. Bye, have a great day.
0: Did he say there's 1,000 squishy dumplings at home? What? How big's your house, bro?
5: Good morning, Donnie.
0: Morning, Hannah.
5: And today's answer is there will be 8 squishies left, the ones that are not in the bag.
0: Oh.
5: Bye, have a great day. Thank you for the question.
0: Hannah, you are growing up and becoming a little bit of a genius, and we love it. We love it.
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0: Oh, by the way, if Gia Hotstar listening, by the way, I'm available for kids shows. If you want to do a new kid show, a maths genius thing, you know, just letting you know. Shout out to everyone that got the right answer as well. If I didn't shout you out, I'm so sorry. Morning out to Nafisa, morning. Good morning out to Renu, out to the 496. Sachi, Freya. Morning, Nim, Sachin. I think you said you guys as well. Good morning out to Karishma. Her cuckoo is working. And she's ready for bake-off later on, remember, 8 o'clock. Man like Rehan, good morning to you as well, and everyone else has got the right answer. That's a 751. Morning.

Mashika, I was raving away there as well. 8:37 in the morning. If you're getting into school, have a lovely day. Don't forget, you got Vishwanaga for the school run on the way back home as well. And then that might go into Vish, go into Raj Badden. My God, it might go back into Vish again. It might go into Raj Badden as well. Now, we are like a radio, we are nominated for best radio show, a best radio station at the Asian Media Awards. So we're

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0: a couple of ladies celebrating her birthday today as well. And unfortunately, it can't be perfect for that. Two sides of the same family, two sisters. Can I say happy birthday to Hafiza and Nafisa today as well? I love the fact that they rhyme. Good morning. If you're getting into work, have a great day. I'm still here for another hour and it's about 10 minutes to the top of this one.
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3: Good morning, M25 anti-clockwise in the Dartford Tunnel. Stop-start traffic there, a travel time of around 35 minutes currently. Meanwhile, the A13 in Dagenham is still stop-start from Raynham through towards Barking and then onto the Lodge Avenue flyover. We're still looking at a travel time of 40 minutes here. A13 at Canning Town still has a lane block due to a broken down bus just before the Canning Town flyover. Lane 1 of 3 still out of action there. Meanwhile, Lamont Road in Chelsea blocked at the moment due to an accident. That's at Hobury Street and also Limerston Street, and the road is blocked there at the moment. And East Churchfield Street in Acton remains closed as accident investigation work continues.
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2: Top stories this hour. Andy Burnham says he'll set out a different path for the UK during his first Labour Party conference as Prime Minister later. In a social media post, he says an honest conversation is needed on a number of issues, including fixing social care. It's fuelled speculation the pension triple lock could be reformed to pay for it. Our chief political correspondent, John Craig, says MPs have mixed views.
3: Many regard it as sacred. Others say it's unaffordable. And that's why the Prime Minister is risking really a row by saying, look, we're going to look at it and perhaps review it and see what happens at the next general election or afterwards.
2: US Secretary of State Marco Rubio says a suspected terror plot targeting RAF Fairford in Gloucestershire clearly involves the hand of a foreign actor. Five British men arrested have been released on bail. Tehran strongly denied any involvement. Dominic Murphy is a former head of counter-terror command with the Met Police.
4: Had they been kept in custody under the Terrorism Act, bail does not apply in that case. So they couldn't have been bailed. They're either charged with a serious terrorist offence or they are then released without charge. And in this case, under the Police and Criminal Evidence detention powers, they have bail conditions. And this is police bail, and it will be stringent conditions.
2: Trespass-related crimes on the tracks caused almost 5 months of delays to passengers last year. Network Rail says it's working with the British Transport Police, using drones and sensors to identify culprits faster. FIFA's accused European football chiefs of harassment against Gianni Infantino. The world sports governing body also claims they're spreading misinformation about their president after he tried to sell stakes in the World Cup. Still with football, and Nico O'Reilly is out of England's Nations League game against the Czech Republic tonight. The Manchester City player wasn't fit enough to train yesterday because of a minor injury. And forecasters say London could see highs of up to 27 Celsius today. Temperatures may not drop below 18 degrees overnight. From Sky News, I'm Tanya Snuggs.
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5: Good morning. So looking at the weather today in London, sunny intervals and a gentle breeze with temperatures around 26 degrees Celsius at the highest. Now moving up to the West Midlands and Manchester, light clouds with gentle breeze. We're expecting it to be a grey day with temperatures around 23 degrees Celsius at their highest.
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0: the pro version of my app. I need to rebuy it for a year. I bought it for a year. You know what that means? It means I've got limited sounds. Oh, no. Actually, no, it'll be all right. It'll be all right. We'll work it out. After yesterday's, I don't think we could get worse than that, isn't it? Remember yesterday's answer, in case you didn't hear it, was G-I-J-L-E. It's not today's, though, man, but we might be on the same vibes. Good morning. It's Tuesday. We're celebrating here at Leica Radio. Ask me why. It's because we officially at the UK Asian Media Awards, at the AMAs, as they call them, Asian Media Awards. Three nominations this year. Three nominations. The main one, the big one, our station was nominated for Radio Station of the Year. I know it's really good to win the awards, right? But I'll tell you straight, man, I've worked at many radio stations. I've actually worked in nearly all of them. Right? All the brands, I've worked in nearly all of them. And I think I've been my happiest here as well. Because, like, I don't know, man, there's something about Leica. I think the same working with Raj Bandit. It's just been energy, it's vibes. Sometimes we feel like we have to do too much. Like, I don't know what it is. I can't explain it, right? There is so much FOMO that goes in. Like, yesterday, I had an eye appointment. I had to go and see the Moorfields Eye Hospital in Stratford yesterday. Now, the thing about diabetic eye checkups, they put those drops in your eyes so you can't see for ages. And it was pretty annoying. I didn't know they do appointments so late. I had an appointment at, like, 4:20 yesterday. And up until about 8 o'clock, I couldn't see anything. So everyone was sending me messages. I think Ruby Rouse was one of the first people to send me a message on the group, whatever. And she's like, Donny, I can't believe it. Well done. You're nominated, or whatever. And I'm trying to read it, but I just couldn't. I was like, oh, my God. So I got a bit depressed yesterday. And I just, like, you know, went to sleep a little bit. But I've woken up today. I've seen all the messages. And it's been absolutely beautiful. Not on a real level. So the main one, the big nomination is Leica Radio is nominated for Best Radio Station of the Year. My colleague, she does the evening 7 to 10. That's the Radio Valley Rollercoaster, has been nominated for Best Radio Show, which is just a vibe, man. And then this show, Brasco and Brecky, don't know how, but it managed to slip through. And we officially are nominated for Best Radio Show as well. It's not fair, though, man. I don't want to be going up against my own team, but that's the way it goes. Shout out to everyone else that's nominated in the categories. You can check it out at the Asian Media Awards. But we're celebrating either way today as well. I'll tell you what, it's a game, man. If right now, all I'm going to do is, everyone that's booked me for DJ, I'm going to tell them I've added an extra zero on my price right now. We'll see what happens anyway. But 30th October is the big one when we find out officially who's won as well. And I think it's just a big thing to be nominated right now. Morning out to the girls celebrating the birthday. It's Nafisa and Hafisa, the twins. Morning, Barbara. Out to Nidhi. Good morning to you. Hope you're all good. Out to Hamali. Morning. She goes, I'm ready for it, Dolly, this morning. We're ready for this morning's band budger. I've got a good one. It's like one of those tunes. The film was rubbish, right? Actually, the film might be all right. I've not seen it. But it was probably just normal. But the song, oi, oi, oi. We'll play that in a few minutes right now, but first things first.
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0: That's Sheetal. 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It's good to have your ears. It's 9:20 in the morning.
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0: I feel like so much has happened this morning, honestly. We've had a whole misconfusion about National Coffee Day and working out if it was today in the UK. It's not. It's in America today. The UK is for the 1st of October, but I don't know. Maybe if you walk in and say, can I get a free coffee? They'll sort you out. Morning out to Waj. Morning to Lena. Out to Raheem. Jasmine's back as well. Out to Anoop. It's been an awesome day. It's been an awesome day. We're celebrating about the nominations of the Asian Media Awards. What else is happening? What else is going on? This weekend is the Missy's birthday. Yeah, it's been all right. It's been all right. Right now, though, you know what the most important thing is?
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0: It's that time, baby. We're going to get on today's gala, but can I just shout out Mr. Khan as well? It was his birthday yesterday. He just shared what he's done. He goes, Donny, I was celebrating and a bit of a mini birthday party with my friends yesterday. Mr. Khan on a Monday, eh? Party central. Oh, I love that. Right, good morning. So every morning we play a little bit of a Ghana on the piano. And you just got to guess what the Ghana is, right? It's pretty simple. Works like that. Today's song, Ese Sontaje. Do you need more? I mean, I can give you a little bit more, but do you need more? Let's just go with this for the moment. Do you know what this Ghana is? If you recognise the song, you know the deal.
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5: A13 in Canning Town is still partially blocked due to a broken down bus lane. One of three is currently out of action there as you head out of town this morning. A13 at Dagenham, we're seeing delays at the moment from Raynham to Barking and onto the Lodge Avenue flyover. A travel time still of 40 minutes there. On the North Circular at the moment, things looking slow from Staples Corner all the way through towards Brentfield Road. A travel time of 30 minutes there. Also, Lamont Road in Chelsea blocked at the moment due to an accident between Hobury Street and Limerson Street. Take care there. And the Ridgeway in North Harlow partially blocked due to an accident at Imperial Drive. Traffic again being directed, especially buses at the scene using a diversion.
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0: features me. Yesterday I thought it was going to be a real easy one. Today I thought it was going to be a hard one, and everyone's got it right. Went out to Poonam. She goes, thanks a lot, Donnie. I'm getting into work right now. I'm parking up. I'm not going to be listening for the next bit. But she goes, you just stuck that complete song in my head, and now I can't get it out. We're talking about this morning.
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0: Going out to Nidhi, she's running really late. She goes, Donnie, I was so late for the school run. Don't tell anyone, by the way. Good morning out to Nimesh. Achoo, good morning, buddy. You got the right answer. Out to Javad, very good morning to you as well. You got the right answer. Morning, Nita, Bhavani, Pooja, Kimmy, Iqbal, Jindi. Iqbal, thanks a lot for your message. Out to Ash, morning, Daksha. All the right answers as well. I'll dive by, though. Scratching his head. Doing the old cheating, tu karta hai.
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0: He goes, Donnie, how can you play a song that I don't even know? I'll dive by. I'm sure you'll get it, because I'll play a little bit more. Good morning out to Zihidai. Oh, so you think it's that song, do you? You think it's that song. Good morning out to Jamie, out to Johanna, Sheetal, and Aisha. Oh, Aisha. Let's get a little recap. Today's Ghana. Essa Santa Hai.

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2: I think my cat George has been in a fight. What? What? Don't what? My cat has been in a fight and someone's injured him.
3: Don't angry me.
2: I am not... My little bachara, I'll tell you exactly what's happened.
4: Boom, boom. Donny Brasco's in the room.
2: I'm just making sure all the cats that are listening in the area in East London all know that I'm here, yeah? And my cat's rolling deep, bro. It's like backup. I'm like backup, bro. He might be voodoo. I'm Jay. I can't think of anything else. He might be an animal, but I'm a Durundar. That's quite clever, actually, isn't it? Who touched my cat, bro? It's problems.
5: Skinner

0: Oh, Noob's getting excited because he's off to Spain tomorrow on a family vacation. He goes, Donnie, you got me in the mood as well. Come on out to Vani. You know what? She got the clue. She goes, Donnie, I've got the song this morning, right? And just to let you know, she goes, she's heard it. And the reason it's so familiar in her head is because she hears it on the Leica Radio 90s on the app. Have you checked out yet? It's like back-to-back music. It's on rotation. No one's talking. No one like Donnie Brasco's annoying you in the middle of songs. What we're talking about is this morning's Band Badger.
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0: Right, really quickly, today's Ghana sounds like this.

0: But no, once a year, this guy wants to go out, get into a fight or whatever. I don't even know what's happened. I don't think he was even in a fight. Like, I just don't know what happened, right? But he came back yesterday, and the side of his face was so like, full guy's face. So I was looking at him. I looked on the side, got through to the fur or whatever, and it seems like he's got a bit of a cut on the side of his face. I'm like, no, George, no. My bachata is feeling quite sorry for himself, but managed to get through to the vet. I'm a little bit scared because last time he done this, yeah, last time he had a bit of a dodgy foot. Like, he must have jumped or something. I think someone bit him on his foot. Cost me like £248, mate. And now he's got something on the side of his cheek. Oh, George. There's me, George, right? Celebrating the fact that I got nominated, you know? Trying to add an extra zero on the paycheck or whatnot. And there you are, finding new ways to spend my money. Oh, George, I hope you're all right, though. Jokes apart, man. Like, George, I hope you're all right. My little baby's been injured. I'm not happy about that. So I was only saying that because someone messaged in and asked, how's George? I thought I'd tell you a thing. And don't judge him just because his name... Do you know what? Do you think he gets bullied on the streets by the other cats? Like, they're all called, like, Felix or Sheba and stuff like that. And he walks up and they're like, what's your name? And he's like, meow. Meaning, oh, my name's George. And they're like, what a stupid name, bruv. What a stupid name, George. Just not get out of here. I hope he doesn't get bullied. Yeah. I don't know. I don't even know how to ask him. Brasco on Brekkie. This is a very serious radio show, right? Don't be fooled.
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5: Kyunki hamara satnav nahi chal raha hai. Is that the right answer? Is that the right answer? Well done, Ash. You got it.
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6: 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Today's song is aankhon mein tum ho aankhon mein tum.
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0: Whatever you're doing today, have a lovely day. Enjoy it and don't forget, Atvaje, Bake Off. Tomorrow, we're going to talk about it. I better not miss it, you know. Oh, no, I think... Oh, man, I might... 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Peace, love, unity, and respect.
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4: Following the A406 North Circular at the moment in Neasden, continues to queue from Staples Corner through towards Brentfield Road. Still looking at a travel time westbound of around 30 minutes there. The A13 at Dagenham, meanwhile, still looking congested from Wainham to Barking and then subsequently onto the Lodge Avenue flyover. The A406 North Circular in Stonebridge Park is still seeing the lane closed on the exit slip road northbound and Harrow Road. A broken down van there is still awaiting recovery. A13 at Canning Town, meanwhile, a broken down bus near to the Canning Town flyover is still causing delays. It's still in lane one at the moment as well, so keep that in mind if you're travelling that way. And the Ridgeway in North Harrow is still partially blocked due to an accident.
5: Quick voice note, still at the bakery. 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
2: Stories this hour. The Prime Minister's expected to announce a review of the triple locked pay-for-free social care. It's understood Andy Burnham will use his first speech as Labour leader at their annual conference in Liverpool later to say there could be changes, but only after a general election. The mechanism decides how much the state pension rises by. Here's the party's deputy leader, Lucy Powell.
3: We are committed to the triple lock. It's in our manifesto. I don't know what Andy's going to say about that today, but I know that what he's talking about is this big conversation about solving these big problems, but being really honest with people that they come at a cost. They do come at a cost.
2: A police officer's been stabbed in the leg during dawn raids across London and four other counties as part of an operation targeting a suspected organised crime gang. 17 people aged between 26 and 65 have been arrested at 24 addresses across the capital, as well as Essex, Hertfordshire, Cambridgeshire and Suffolk. Armed police remain at Gloucestershire's RAF Fairford base following Sunday's suspected terror plot. US Secretary of State Marco Rubio is blaming a foreign factor at the site used by America's military. Five British suspects have been released on bail. Evacuated residents, including this woman, have been allowed to return home.
4: More concerned than I have been for the last 25 years. And we've lived here for a long time, so when Iraq first kicked off, you know, we were aware then. It's always something in the back of your mind. But now, yeah, it's super scary.
2: OpenAI has scrapped plans to release its new artificial intelligence model next month. It's over safety concerns after it showed what's being described as higher levels of deception than its predecessor. FIFA lawyers have accused European football chiefs of harassment by spreading misinformation against President Gianni Infantino. It's after his failed attempts to sell shares in the World Cup. From Sky News, I'm Tanya Snuggs.
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7: Good morning, good morning, good morning, good morning, good morning. Taking a look at the weather for today, sunny in Tools. Mausam ka haal, yes, Mausam ka haal is sunny in Tools and gentle breeze for London and surrounding areas. Maximum temperature reaching 26 degrees Celsius. The voice that you heard, yeah, big nominations there.
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7: A big thank you for two of my favourite peoples in the mornings and whole week, Donnie Rasko and Kajal, for holding down the phone on the Leica Radio Network breakfast show. 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
0: Leica. Get set. It's Kush's four in a row. Let's go.

0: Well, there was something about last night. We've got some big news and we'll be sharing that very, very shortly. These were your back-to-backs to kick off the first hour of your mid-morning show from Dostana and Soon of the Year. Good morning if you've just tuned in.
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1: 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But before we kick off the mid-morning show and go to Mystery Voice after the break, I do have to celebrate this with you. I do have to congratulate our station, our team and my presenters. We have gotten big news. We are thrilled to announce that the Leica Radio has received not one, not two, but 3 nominations at the Asian Media Awards 2026. We're going in for Radio Station of the Year for Leica Radio and 2 more nominations for Best Radio Show, and that is for the Breakfast Show presenter. We all know him, we all love him, Donnie Brasco, as well as that roller coaster that comes in at 7 o'clock, Radio Valley. So a huge congratulations to, of course, the team that is behind Leica Radio, but also to Donnie Brasco and Radio Bali for these nominations. And we will be sharing good news with you at the end of October. So it's going to be a long month because we have to figure out kya pehnenge, kya karenge, baal kaise karne hai, nails kaise karne hai, joote kaise karne hai. That is one. Ab puri saal mehnat kar li. Now the last month I'll be working double, triple hard on the presentation.
0: Travel updates for London at Breakfast and Drive. 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

0: ट्विंकल खन्ना को इस गाने में देखकर अक्षय कुमार उनके दीवाने हुए. 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
0: There's Kush's Mystery Voice, then there are voices, and then there is the voice who does the voices. Today, Mystery's Voice, I feel like I will get a couple of interesting answers coming through. And then those, jinhone pakad liya, wo pakad lenge, but may have to play you two different clips. Let's see how we do with the first one. Here we go.
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0: That really sounded like that sub, isn't it?
4: पीले पीले ओ मोरे राजा, पीले पीले ओ मोरे जानी.
0: There you go. Now, you know, although we now know him for his awaaz, until the age of 21, 22, all he did was painted. He painted every single day with his father. So he's an artist overall. He was born to be an artist. He was born to be someone in the creative field. And then suddenly his friend encouraged him to do mimicry. And then what his voice has done for our industry, for our playlist, especially of the 80s and 90s, oh my goodness. And oh my goodness, we are doing better than I thought we would. We have Ashish, Rita, Ila, as well as Varun coming up with the correct answer for today's mystery voices. Voice, the voice. Sheetal, you're right as well.
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0: 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I have one voice. 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
1: By the way, Tumak Tumak is the trending track of the week, but what I think is trending are the boys of the Like a Radio Network that have done a reel on this one. They have some skills. You need to go check that out on our socials. Also, I had a few messages coming in saying, Kush, we really missed you. Where was I? I've been here since September. I was only away for a week. I've been back for like 2-3 weeks. I am so confused. I've been here, no? I'm pretty sure I've been here. Also, a little bit confusion about today's mystery voice. Ranveer Kapoor is not the correct answer. You know what? Sunil Grover is a really, really, really good one, but it is not the correct answer. Mr. Saikia, Javad the Gul, and Anita, you got the mystery voice right. I'm going to play OU a very, very chodu tiny, like 5-second clip, and I think you should be able to get it. Here we go. There you go. Who do you think would have said that to him? Should I play it one more time? I think that'll make it too easy. Nah.
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0: Mini Saida, you also came in with the correct answer at the end. And you know, in the beginning where you hear the voice say, Bacho, to see, you know, whatever. And you think it's the voice of Amitabh Ji. Nope, it's the voice of Sudesh Bhosle.
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3: The top stories this hour. Former snooker world champion Graham Dott has been jailed for 7 years after being convicted of sexually abusing two children. The 49-year-old was found guilty last month of lewd and indecent offences against a boy and girl of primary school age. His name's been removed from World Snooker's Hall of Fame. Our reporter Conor Gillis is at the High Court in Edinburgh.
4: He was hanging his head in shame, shaking his head because he still protests his innocence. The judge describing his behaviour as the classic hallmarks of grooming. It was a gross violation of trust, they said, and robbed the victims of their childhoods.
3: It's widely thought the Prime Minister will announce a review of the triple lock pension to pay for free social care at the Labour Party conference later. The mechanism decides whether pensions rise by either 2.5% inflation or average pay growth, whichever is higher. Unite's General Secretary Sharon Graham is against any changes.
5: To be fair, Andy hasn't said that he is scrapping the triple lock. I mean, this has become a bit of a cause célèbre around conference, so he hasn't said that. But I think it would be the wrong thing to do. I think it's morally wrong. I think electorally it's wrong. And I think that there'll be an issue from the public if we go down that road.
3: A police officer has been stabbed in the leg during dawn raids targeting a suspected organised crime gang. 17 people have been arrested on suspicion of offences across London and four other counties. FIFA has accused European football chiefs of trying to influence the presidential election by spreading misinformation about Gianni Infantino. The governing body says the campaign amounts to harassment of its boss. Employers are more confident about hiring workers and investing in their business. The Recruitment and Employment Confederation says there's been a noticeable improvement in recent months in how bosses believe the UK's economy is performing. That's the latest from Sky News. I'm Tanya Snuggs.
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0: Today, you know, we will see some clouds to start with, a few spells of rain as well, but gradually it is going to be a day of sunshine. It will become breezy later on. The maximum temperature for London and surrounding areas is 26 degrees Celsius.
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0: हमें आवाज देने की जरूरत नहीं है. सिंपली गो ऑन 1450 AM DAB Alexa, Google Home, LikeARadio.com, or just download the Radio Player app, and we'll be right here for you. Your back to backs from Bombay and Dushman. Another beautiful one coming from My Name Is Khan.
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0: nostalgic one there for you, but it's not the 90s one. It's the one that is from Border to the voice of the OGs, Rukumar Rathod and Sonu Nigam, playing on the mid-morning show for you.
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0: I think I've said this every time I've made this announcement that I am always biased to my podcast, LEICA Extra, but I'm more biased because it features someone very special to all of us, someone who we might be a little scared of as well, Bossman Raj Baden. 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In fact, like I said this morning, we've come up with another nomination, 3 nominations at the Asian Media Awards. So upwards and onwards, even with the 8th station on our app. So lots happening because of the vision of Raj Baden. And it's hosted by our very own Ruby Rasa and Donnie Brasco. 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

0: You know, ever since Sudesh Bhosle Sahab, when I was doing the mystery voice, did the voice of Vinod Khanna Sahab, I said, I have to plug in a number with Vinod Khanna. And this one, of course, features the very beautiful Madhuri Dixit as well. It's from the 80s, from Dayawan, and classics like this all day, every day on our sister radio station, Like a Gold, London's number one Asian retro music station. On the app, we have Like a Gold 2 as well. And holding the fort down behind the mic, there is Ravi G, the legendary Ravi Sharma. Although he was actually standing right outside my studio. You know what, around this time, after he's done his chintan in the 11 o'clock hour, he goes and makes us both either chai or coffee. Vaise, I should be doing the seva, but kabhi kabhi, he's the one who mostly does the chai coffee. So, he's on that duty in the 11 o'clock hour. But I was coming back to the classics. On the app, we've got Like a Gold 2 as well. And anytime we've gone out, we get so much love for the station because, you know, there's nothing like taking a walk down memory lane. And for the song, Ashish, you're absolutely right. Aaj phir tum par pyaar aaya hai. Installments wala pyaar, right? Kabhi aata hai, kabhi jata hai.
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2: Top stories this hour. Former world snooker champion Graham Dott has been jailed for 7 years for historical child sex abuse. The 49-year-old was found guilty last month of offences against a boy and girl, both of primary school age. Dott's been sentenced at Edinburgh's High Court. Referring to the victims using pseudonyms, Judge Lord Harrower said Dott had robbed them of their childhood.
3: You disguised your abuse as part of a game. Of course, at the time of your offending against Jane, you yourself were still a child. However, by the time you began abusing Kevin, you were a married man in your 30s with a family of your own.
2: Anti-migrant activist Daniel Thomas has been refused bail ahead of his trial next March for allegedly slashing a boat in the Channel with an emergency responder on board. The 37-year-old, known as Danny Tomo, appeared at Portsmouth Crown Court via video link from prison, holding a copy of the Holy Bible. A trade union leader's warned scrapping the triple lock on pensions would be morally wrong. It's thought the Prime Minister will discuss potential reforms in his Labour conference speech. Andy Burnham's also promising an honest conversation on issues like public control of utilities. Louise Reddy from Surfers Against Sewage hopes he'll mention water companies.
4: We want to make sure that when this rule change happens, it's so that water companies are run and operated for customers and the people in their local area that this is impacting, so that we can protect public health and the environment.
2: Armed police remain stationed around Gloucestershire's RAF Fairford base following a suspected terror plot. The site is also used by America's military. US Secretary of State Marco Rubio is blaming a foreign actor. OpenAI has scrapped plans to release its new artificial intelligence model. It's over safety concerns after it showed what's been described as higher levels of deception than its predecessor. And Saved by the Bell star Dennis Haskins has died, aged 75. He played Principal Richard Belding on the hit US show. From Sky News, I'm Tanya Snuggs.
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5: Our weather today, sunny intervals and gentle breeze, so no complaints. Maximum temperature for London and surrounding areas is 26 degrees Celsius.
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5: 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It's all about Antakshri with a twist. I can ask you for a letter, I can ask you for a word, I can ask you for anything. My wish is basically your command. The third song with the letter J. Let's do this.
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0: Maybe it is, maybe it's not, but one of the rarest emotions is love. Are you back to backs from Pirvi Dilhe Hindustani and Lucky, No Time for Love. Now with the letter J, we're gonna get a little bit peppy. This is a good one. Thank you for this, Vishal.
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2: I do need to do my hellos for those that have been tuned in. Nilma, thank you for your lovely message. Rids, I'm glad you enjoyed the Diwali story. Mr. Mahesh Shah, Savina, Varsha and Jasmine. Namesh, you as well. Hello, hello, hello. And if you've just tuned in, this is your mid-morning show on Laika Radio, part of the Laika Radio Network, and very, very excited, very pleased, very proud to announce that Laika Radio, as of yesterday, we can now officially announce that Laika Radio, we have received 3 nominations at the Asian Media Awards. We've got 2 for Best Radio Shows, and that is for the one that wakes you up, and that is Donnie Brasco's Breakfast Show, and the one that shakes you up, Radio Wally's Roller Coaster. And Laika Radio has been nominated as the Radio Station of the Year. And once again, most importantly, thank you to you, our listeners, for your incredible support. Thank you for choosing us. And this is for our entire, the whole Laika Parivar. Behind the scenes, in front of the scenes, on the mic, behind the mic, the listeners, the commercial partners, all of that. And at the end of October, it's definitely coming home. Moving on to Antakshri now, the one with the letter J, Jabtak Hai Jaan, of title track of the movie. After this, because it's Antakshri with a twist, let's do a track with the word John after the break. That should be easy, right? Every Gana, almost every Gana has John. Janiman. If I say one more word, I think you'll know the song I'm thinking about. But we can dive into the 90s if you like.
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0: Jan Janimens, the Jani Jiggers of the Mid Morning Show. 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
0: Thank you for all the messages that we've gotten, that you enjoyed the Diwali story that we had partnered up with and brought to us by Sanathan Events. So yes, it was a busy weekend for the LEICA Radio Network, and also over in Leicester, our very own Kajal was hosting the Legends live in London with Sanjay Kapoor and Aftab Shiddhaswani. So again, busy across the entire UK, I would say. And of course, yesterday we came back home with three nominations for the Asian Media Awards. But what is happening next for your October? Well, Lakhwinder Vadali, Friday the 16th of October at Crystal Grand Slough, and Sunday the 18th of October at ICC Birmingham. And this is also another one that we're waiting for, the legend Kavita Krishnamurthy. She will be performing live at the Royal Albert Hall on Sunday the 1st of November, which is also brought to us by Sanathan Events as a Diwali special, the ones that put on the Diwali story at over in Wembley. Now, tickets are from the Venue Box Office, exclusive radio partner, once again, LEICA Radio Network. And you are my partner when it comes to Antakshri. Let's see, Jaane Jigar Jaane Man was from Aashiqui. The next track after the break needs to have the word either Aashiq or Aashiqui, or what other words comes out of Aashiq? Either Aashiq or Aashiqui, I'll leave it to you.
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0: song from that movie, Jaane Jigar Jaane Mann, so we can't repeat it. A little bit of Himesh Bhai on the mid-morning show. And with this, Antakshi with the twist comes to an end.
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0: 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The Artist of the Week this week on Leica Radio is the very talented, the very incredible Preetham. And of course, this is one of my top go-to Ghana anyway.

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2: Top stories this hour. The Housing Secretary is promising to cap and scrap ground rents and end the injustice of leaseholds. In her Labour conference speech, Angela Rayner said she has unfinished business and vowed to limit admin fees.
3: Unlicensed and unregulated agents are taking thousands from their clients with no transparency or accountability. Conference, we will legislate for an independent regulation to rein these cowboys in.
2: She also said councils will get more powers to tackle homelessness. Andy Burnham makes his first conference speech as leader in the next hour. Former snooker world champion Graham Dott has been jailed for 7 years after being convicted of historic sex abuse against two children, a boy and a girl. The allegations spanned almost two decades. The 49-year-old's name's been removed from World Snooker's Hall of Fame. Our reporter Connor Gillis is at the High Court in Edinburgh.
4: He was hanging his head in shame, shaking his head because he still protests his innocence. The judge describing his behaviour as the classic hallmarks of grooming. It was a gross violation of trust, they said, and robbed the victims of their childhoods.
2: A large police cordon remains in place around RAF Fairford in Gloucestershire following Sunday's suspected terror plot. US Secretary of State Marco Rubio claims a foreign actor was involved. Anti-migrant activist Daniel Thomas has been refused bail during a Crown Court hearing. It's over the alleged slashing of a dinghy in the English Channel. Aston Martin say Fernando Alonso is staying with the F1 team next season in a record-extending 24th campaign for the driver. The 45-year-old will remain partnered with Lance Stroll. And fictional characters like Peppa Pig, Harry Potter and Mr Bean are considered a driving factor behind international students choosing to study in the UK. The British Council claims more than 4 in 5 of those based at universities here admit British culture played a part in their decision. From Sky News, I'm Tanya Snuggs.
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7: And taking a look at the weather for you this Tuesday afternoon across the capital, we are going to see extensive amounts of sunshine all day long and very little in the way of cloud. It's going to remain mild overnight as well. We've got maximum temperatures of 25 degrees Celsius.
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7: 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That is from 10 a.m. Right now, it's all about Reload. I'm Vishwat Nagar. And I've got the pleasure of your company all the way through until 4 p.m. Let's kick off the show as we usually do then with my first back-to-back.
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0: What a fantastic way to kick off the show. Humko Pyar Hua.
1: Fish Banaga.
0: And before that, you had Dharak Dharak from Bunty or Bubbly. Very good afternoon to you and welcome. I'm Vish Bhatnagar and this is Reload. I'm keeping you company across the capital all the way through until 4 p.m. this Tuesday afternoon. Can you believe we are almost at the end of September, the penultimate day of September? Unbelievable. Well, I hope you're well. The weather's pretty fantastic for the end of September, isn't it? Just, yeah. Beautiful outside. Sunshine and a gentle breeze. That's exactly what we need. So I want you to get in touch and say hi. Of course, you can do that via WhatsApp. 07424-222222. And since we last spoke yesterday afternoon, I want you to fill in all the gaps. Tell me everything. And don't forget, I'm available on your radio, 1458 AM via DAB. 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Or on the Leica Radio Player app. So download it right now if you haven't already done so. All the usual features are in place today. This hour's all about lunch. Dishy Vishy. Hour number two is about untangling my tangle. And hour number three is all about fixing my phone, with a whole load of music sandwiched in the middle. Got messages coming, and I'll come to each and every single one of you. But first, I've got a couple of bits and pieces. Wanted to share with you this one dominating the headlines, as you can imagine. Well, Andy Burnham is due to speak to the Labour Party conference for the first time as Prime Minister, as speculation continues about the state pension triple lock. Unbelievable. The triple lock means the state pension increases by inflation average wage growth, or 2.5%, whichever is highest. Now, asked whether it should be dropped to fund the PM's social care plans, Unite Union boss Sharon Graham said it would be morally wrong. So there's a whole load of scandal happening there, whilst Housing Secretary Angela Rayner has actually suggested that pensioners may be happy to lose the triple lock if savings were spent on social care. Well, let me keep you updated on that story. Moving away from that and turning to the world of showbiz, entertainment and Bollywood, some fantastic news. So singer Jubin Nautiyal has welcomed his first child, a baby boy. Now, the singer confirmed the news, revealing that his son was born on the 14th of September on the auspicious occasion of Ganesh Chaturthi. How incredible is that? Absolutely lovely. And that both mum and baby are doing well. Now, speaking about the arrival of his son, Jubin shared that the family is currently enjoying the special moments with the newborn and has not yet finalized a name. He added that both mother and baby have returned home and are in good health. So absolutely fantastic. And huge, huge, huge congratulations to Jubin and the entire family from the Leica Radio team and undoubtedly from all of you as well.
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0: Chillia Fiddler, let's talk lunch. I want you to take a photograph of whatever you're cooking, pick it up from the shop or ordering in. I want it. And I want it in around about 30 minutes' time. Whatever you're cooking, I'm eating. My favourite dish will win a song.
1: Tasty track of the hour, brought to you by Coca Noodles.
0: And you know what? Your food is just exquisite. Every day, it's just getting better and better and better. So why not today? Let's keep going with the music then. Speaking of tasty things, let's do this one then. Your tasty track of the hour, brought to you by Coca Noodles. From the Pile 4, of course it is. It's Sunny playing for you here on Reload. Once again, get in touch. And you can do that via WhatsApp, 07424.

0: And this is from Tamal for Sari. Your tasty track of the hour. I've got to say very good afternoon to Sham. Thank you very much indeed for your lovely message. I'm Jasmine. You're tuned in. How lovely to hear from you. Thank you very much indeed for lunch. You make chana masala and chawal. Sounds absolutely divine.
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0: And I've also got to say very good afternoon to Sharfoon. Lots and lots of love to you. You have made a delicious, huge patila full of chicken chili con carne. It looks absolutely divine. You've got potatoes in white sauce as well. I am super hungry. You're saying, Vish, I hope you're hungry. I could dive into that and go for a swim. It looks amazing. Thank you very much indeed. Sharfoon. Also, Bharat Gangaram Ji, very good afternoon to you. And namaskar, you've made tacos, Mexican tacos this afternoon, and they look lovely as well. Firdous, you are tuned in. Also, you've made a lovely plate of king prawn spaghetti with parmesan and cherry tomatoes. It looks absolutely divine. Thank you very much indeed for that. And Nimesh, you've also sent me pasta today as well. You have got a desi-style pasta. It looks lovely. Thank you very, very much indeed. I've got a classic hit of the hour playing next for you. All you got to do is keep it right here.
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0: गए हो। Incredible time this vocals of Lata Mangeshkar and Kishore Kumar down from Andy. Yeah, 1975, what a classic hit of the hour. And the film as well. If you haven't seen it, you've got to watch it. So many twists and turns. It is just incredible. Got to say very good afternoon to Kiran. Thank you very much, Andy, for the lovely lunch you've sent me. You've sent me Desi Wala pasta as well today. You're sending me pasta today. Pasta. Absolutely lovely looking. Thank you very much indeed. And Sumila, very good afternoon to you. Thank you very much indeed. Here, lovely. Message, pleasure to hear from you.
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0: 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Vocals of Arijit and Sharif Doshi. From the film Zidit Marize Ishq, playing for you here on Reload. Very good afternoon to you.

0: Absolutely loving the sound of this one. Feel good track brought to you by Dairy Valley. Mariza Ishka, vocals of Arijit on the film Zid. Playing for you here on Reload with me, Vish Bhatnagar. 1:36 across the capital. I'm keeping you company all the way through until 4 p.m. Another fantastic one. All queued up, ready and waiting for you. All you've got to do is keep it right here.
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13: Turning point for me was 3 months into my tenure, I met one of our brand partners, commercial partners, who is still with us today. And he said to me, he goes, Raj, the change that we've seen in Leica has never been this good. I can see where you're going. I said, just wait. I said, watch, give me another 6 months. There's

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This one from Satyamev Jayadev too. I say very good afternoon to Chirag. Thank you very much, Annie, for your lovely, lovely cake you have made from scratch. 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

0: sports. 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
0: So £1 of British sterling this afternoon will get you 126.85 Indian rupees. For your Pakistani rupee, 366.55. Sri Lankan rupee, 437.89. Your Bangladeshi taka, 162.69. Afghani, 85.12. 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
0: So I've got to say very good afternoon to Vishali. You've made Anda Curry, Alu Methi Parathe and a char with mango barfi. Looks amazing. Thank you very much indeed.

0: The sound of this one, Veronica Shin, DCS and Rishi Rich, Don't Walk Away. Playing for you here on Reload. Thank you very much indeed for all of the lovely dishes you've sent me this afternoon. Absolutely loads. And you are all incredibly, incredibly talented chefs. I tell you that much.
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2: 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Dishy Vishy.
0: Right, I got to give this one today to Chirag. Thank you very much indeed. That cake that you've made from scratch, Victoria sponge cake, looks absolutely fantastic. Everyone sent me a whole load of savoury. You've sent me something sweet. Thank you very much indeed. Enjoy the next track.
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0: Absolutely loving the sound of this one. Vocals of Kumar Shanu and Alka Yagnik from English Babu Desi Mem. Divana me tera divana. I want to say very good afternoon to Nita as well. You're tuned in. Lots and lots of love to you. Thank you very much indeed for your message. Going to be stopping your top stories at 2 in just a moment. Plenty more fantastic music ready and waiting for you. All you got to do is keep it right here.
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3: Top stories this hour. Andy Burnham's comments on the pensions triple lock will be closely watched when he addresses Labour's conference shortly. It guarantees the state pension will rise by the highest of earnings, inflation and 2.5%. Paul's MP Neil Duncan Jordan worries the Prime Minister could repeat a mistake of his predecessor.
4: I mean, I think it would be a disaster for Burnham to decide to take it away. I mean, Labour got its fingers burnt very early on in the Starmer regime by attacking the winter fuel allowance and never really recovered, to be perfectly honest, in the eyes of the public.
3: Meanwhile, Housing Secretary Angela Rayner has promised to cap leasehold fees and ground rents, saying she has unfinished business. The body of a newborn baby has been found on a beach in North Wales. Police say a member of the public reported the discovery in Bangor on Sunday. Former world snooker champion Graham Dott has been jailed for 7 years for historical child sex abuse. The 49-year-old was found guilty last month of offences against a boy and a girl, both of primary school age. The allegations spanned almost two decades from 1993 to 2010. Dott's been sentenced at Edinburgh's High Court. Referring to the victims using pseudonyms, Judge Lord Harrower said Dott had robbed them of their childhood.
5: You disguised your abuse as part of a game. Of course, at the time of your offending against Jane, you yourself were still a child. However, by the time you began abusing Kevin, you were a married man in your 30s with a family of your own.
3: Counter-terrorism police are still examining the scene outside an airbase in Gloucestershire where five men were arrested on suspicion of explosives offences. Overnight, the US Secretary of State claimed a foreign actor was involved in the incident. South West Water has been fined nearly £8 million for environmental offences across Devon and Cornwall over a six-year period. The company pleaded guilty to the incidents between 2015 and 2021. And finally, in sport, Aston Martin say Fernando Alonso is staying with the F1 team next season. It'll be the former world title holder's 24th campaign in the sport. From Sky News, I'm Chris Milligan.
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0: Taking a look at the weather for you this Tuesday afternoon across the capital. We are going to see sunshine, there'll be a gentle breeze, a little bit of cloud toward the evening, and there is the odd chance of a light shower. We have got maximum temperatures of a lovely 25 degrees Celsius.
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0: 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I'm Vish Bhatnagar and this is Reload, keeping you company all the way through until 4 p.m. Let's kick off this hour then with a fantastic back-to-back.
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0: absolutely love that one. Duhimera, that one from Jannat 2. Before that, you heard Kahi Pyar Na Ho Jaye from title track. Vocals of Kumar Sharma and Alka Yagnik playing for you here on Reload. With me, Vish Bhatnagar. If you've just joined me, very good afternoon to you and welcome. 12 minutes past 2 across the capital. I'm keeping you company all the way through until 4 p.m. And the pleasure is all mine. How goes it? I hope you are well. Tell me all about it. Get in touch via WhatsApp. As many of you are doing, I want you to continue to do that. 07424-222222. 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Aaj abhi isi waqt, if you haven't already done so. So this hour is all about untangling my tangle. I've got a fantastic couple of songs. Short as our clip. All stuck together. You're going to have to unstick them, unpick them, untangle them and identify them. That's happening after the next beautiful song. Well, first of all, let me tell you all about this. So Glastonbury, it's all about Glastonbury. The festival has confirmed that tickets for the 2027 event will go on sale later this week. There was umming and ahhing about this, but it has been confirmed. After taking a year off in 2026, thousands of festival goers are preparing to secure a place at next year's five-day event, and it is monumental. So many incredible acts as well. So coach and ticket packages are due to go on sale at 6 o'clock this Thursday, and general admin tickets a few days later. That's happening on Sunday at 9 o'clock in the morning. There's going to be tons of queues, I'm telling you. The festival has introduced an automatic queuing system on the day of the sale. But for those anxious about securing a place, they have also published a list of things to avoid and things to do. So check it all out online. And let me move away from that and talk about the glitz and glam of entertainment and fashion. Yeah, that is right, all combined in one. So Aishwarya Rai Bachchan generated significant buzz at Paris Fashion Week, yeah? That's right, with her warm interaction with singer Celine Dion emerging as one of the event's standout moments. While representing L'Oreal Paris, the actress joined a star-studded lineup that included Kendall Jenner, Eva Longoria, and Simone Ashley. Now, during the event, video showed Aishwarya Rai Bachchan and Celine Dion sharing a huge hug, a kiss, and a celebratory moment together on stage, quickly attracting attention, as it would, across social media. Now, Aishwarya also spent time with the fellow ambassadors backstage before taking to the runway in a black velvet gown as part of L'Oreal Paris's annual showcase. Now, while her runway appearance drew praise, it was her candid camaraderie with Celine Dion that became one of the most talked about moments from this year's fashion event. How beautiful is that?
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0: And I've got to say, it's so fantastic to see Celine Dion back in full force again, representing. What an incredible, incredible talent she is. Let's do this one then, your tasty track of the hour. Vocals of Arijit, it's Gera Hua.

0: Durandar. It's your tasty track of the hour playing for you here on Reload with me, Vish Bhatnagar. Got to say very good afternoon to Arthi. You're tuned in right now as well. Thank you very much indeed for your lovely message. Are you ready to untangle my tangle? Let's do it right now.
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0: It is time for today's Untangle the Tangle. So two songs stuck together, they're both lovely songs. All you need to do is listen to this Chhota Sa clip and see if you can identify both of them. I don't want half. I don't want just one song, I want two songs. And they're very recognisable as well. Send your answers into 07424-22222 if you recognise these.
1: Vish Bhatnagar's Untangle the Tangle. Vish Bhatnagar's Untangle the Tangle.
0: What do you make of that? Easy peasy, simple pimple, henna. 07424-222222. Take a listen one more time.
1: Vish Bhatnagar's Untangle the Tangle. Vish Bhatnagar's Untangle the Tangle.
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0: I mean, you are on fire today. En fuego. All I'm going to say to Abhijit is well done. You've absolutely aced both of those songs. Arthi, you've got them both right as well. Juhi, you've got them both absolutely correct as well. And Ash, you have got, both of them right. Absolutely amazing. Jasmine, you've got the artist correct for one of the tracks. I'll play it again for you in a little while. I'm sure you'll figure it out as well. Absolutely fantastic stuff. Got a throwback playing next for you from the film Ranga, that one from the year 1993.
1: This is Vish Bhatnagar across Greater London with Reload. 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

0: Another film with Rang, vocals of Kamal Shadow and Elga Yagli. This one from the year 1993. Playing for you here on Reload with me, Vish Bhatnagar. If you've just joined me, very good afternoon to you and welcome. I'm keeping you company across the capital until 4. Let me tell you all about this. 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Jio Hotstar is also available on Sky TV as an app. Yeah. And I got to say, Sumila, you've absolutely aced it. Thank you very much indeed. You've untangled my tangle this afternoon. And Kirti, very good afternoon to you. Thanks for your lovely message. You have got one right and you're trying to think about the other one. I'll play it again in just a moment for you. Here we go. Let's do it right now, in fact.
1: Vish Bhatnagar's Untangle the Tangle. Vish Bhatnagar's Untangle the Tangle.
0: If you recognise that, send your answers in 07424-222222. And I've got to say thank you very much indeed, Aarti, for sending me this delicious-looking Sabudana Khichdi. Looks just divine. You've got dahi on the side and some chilies. Absolutely lovely.
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0: wonderful things to me. Galia from Acre Villa. Maybe here on Reload. There are no villains here. Just heroes. I'll say very good afternoon to Guinness. You're tuned in right now. Thank you very much indeed for your message. And you've absolutely aced today's Untangle the Tangle. You've got both songs bilkul right. Thank you very, very much indeed for that. And I've got to say a big shout out to the Dabbling family listening in from Birmingham. And you'd like to wish Stephen a very happy birthday. Jolifer Hogia. Happy birthday, Stephen. I'm going to play you that clip again in just a moment.
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0: You got around about 3 minutes to get your answers in. Nita, you've got both of them absolutely right. Sharfoon, you've got both bilkul right. And Hema, thank you very much indeed. You've aced it also.
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0: £1 in British sterling this afternoon will get you 126.94. Indian rupees for your Pakistani rupee, 366.59. 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

0: also got to say thank you very much indeed to Nimesh and Arti. You both untangled the tangle, so I'm going to reveal it now. The songs were Hard Throb from Rocky and Rani Ki Prem Kahani. We also had Apna Banale, lovely one from Media. You are just fabulous. All I'm going to say, getting better and better. All the song choices are becoming more easier. No. You're just fabulous. We'll do it again, same time tomorrow. I can't wait.
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0: And I've got your trending track of the week playing next. That one from The Van. Make sure you keep it right here.
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0: singer from the Van. 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
3: Top stories this hour. The Prime Minister's promised to build a national care service and told care workers they're not invisible. He's also set out plans to fund it with adjustments to the triple lock on pensions. In his Labour conference speech, Andy Burnham's pledged a series of policies to bring down the cost of utilities, including paving the way for nationalisation of firms.
4: Energy, water, housing, back under stronger public control. We rely on them, we pay for them, and once again, we will have power over them.
3: The body of a newborn baby has been discovered on a beach in Bangor in North Wales. Health officials say they have concerns for the baby's mother. Former world snooker champion Graham Dott has been jailed for 7 years after being found guilty of child sexual abuse. The 49-year-old was found guilty last month of offences against a boy and girl of primary school age spanning 2 decades. US Secretary of State Marco Rubio says a suspected terror plot targeting RAF Fairford in Gloucestershire clearly involves the hand of a foreign actor. 5 British men were arrested and released on bail, a decision Donald Trump's called surprising. Tehran strongly denied any involvement. Dominic Murphy's a former head of counter-terror command with the Met.
5: Had they been kept in custody under the Terrorism Act, I mean, bail does not apply in that case. So they couldn't have been bailed. They're either charged with a serious terrorist offence or they are then released without charge. And in this case, under the Police and Criminal Evidence Act detention powers, they have bail conditions. And this is police bail and it will be stringent conditions.
3: South West Water has been fined nearly £8 million for environmental offences across Devon and Cornwall. They pleaded guilty to charges of illegal discharge activities and failing to take reasonable measures following a failure at a sewage pumping station. And finally, Frank Turner's announced a break from touring next year. The singer-songwriter says he genuinely doesn't know when he'll perform live again. From Sky News, I'm Chris Milligan.
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0: Taking a look at the weather for you this Tuesday afternoon across the capital. We are going to see sunshine throughout the course of the day and we've got a little bit of cloud over the course of the evening. Maximum temperature is 25 degrees Celsius with a gentle breeze. Overnight it's going to remain warm and there will be a little bit of rain towards dawn. Minimum temperatures of 19 degrees Celsius.
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0: 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Across Greater London, I'm Vishpat Naga. And this is Reload, keeping you company all the way through until four this afternoon. Let's kick off this hour then with a fantastic back to back.
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0: 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How are you doing? I hope you are well. I want you to get in touch and tell me all about it. Tell me what you're up to. 07424-222222. 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And of course on the Leica Radio Player app. Download it right now if you haven't already done so. So this hour is all about fixing Vishpatnagar's Bichara phone. The ringtone's upside down, inside out, up the spout, ulta pulta, the phone's tuta puta, so you're going to have to sort it all out for me after the next song. I'm going to run through it with you then. First of all, a couple of bits and pieces I wanted to share with you. This one dominating the headlines clearly, all about the PM. Andy Burnham has said the government will change the pensions triple lock from 2030. Now, the triple lock means the state pension currently increases annually by inflation, average wage growth, or 2.5%, whichever is highest. But Andy Burnham has said that from April 2030, it will rise at least by prices, inflation, or 2.5%, and will hold its value relative to earnings over time. So I'll keep updated on that. Also, there's a whole load of other stuff as well on housing. Andy Burnham has pledged to reform the leasehold system on water. He said he will end Margaret Thatcher's ideological ban on public ownership of water companies. And he promised electoral reform in Labour's next manifesto. There we go. We'll keep you updated on that. Moving away from that, I wanted to share this one with you as well. This is interesting because it's an ongoing epic saga, isn't it? And a bit of a conundrum. So too much screen time does have multiple impacts on young people's well-being. Now, we need things for educational purposes, don't we? But according to researchers, their study found that more time spent gaming on social media and streaming is linked to lower academic achievement and problems with language development. Now, children on screens more were also at greater risk of emotional and mental health problems with links to depression, anxiety, aggression, and ADHD symptoms. Now, I'm sure these are not medical people. It's a bit of research, so we can't take everything that they say as gospel. But it is a well-known fact, isn't it? Too much screen time is not good. Go out and embrace the fresh air. Be one with nature. That's what it's all about. Even when it's raining.
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0: Well, at the moment, we've got sunshine, so we should be out and about a little bit more, isn't it? Instead of just sitting there, looking at screens all day long. Let's do this one then. Aaj ke baad, the vocals of Manan Bhardwaj and Tulsi Kumar from Satya Prem Ki Katha. Following this, you're going to have to help me sort.

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0: Vishmanaga. Yep, down it, down it, down it. 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Right. Let's do it then. So my ringtone today is upside down, inside out. Every weekday is bilkul messed up. Up the spout. You'd have to sort it out for me. Don't worry about any other aspect of my phone. 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All you gotta do is sort out the ringtone. 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So take a listen to this Chhota Sa clip, and if you recognize what it is, fix it for me. You've got around about 25 minutes to do this.
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0: Absolutely fantastic. Send your answers in. Artist of the Week until Sunday. Preetam, I've got a lovely one for you next from the film Darling. Yes, Darling, that's right.
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0: Anthem C. Kumar from the film Dali. Artist of the week until Sunday, Preetam. He's composed most of the songs out of this soundtrack. Absolutely beautiful one play for you here on Reload. With me, Vish Bhatnagar, keeping you company till 4 across the capital. And I've got to say once again, thank you very much indeed for all of your ongoing support for the Leica Radio Network, our brand. Absolutely flourishing. And as you know, once again, I will repeat it, we are nominated for the Asian Media Awards Best Radio Station of the Year. Absolutely incredible and two fantastic fellow presenters of mine. Donnie Brasco, with his breakfast show, has been nominated for Best Radio Show, as well as the Roller Coaster with Radio Wally. So thank you very, very much indeed for all of your love, all of your ongoing support, and a huge congratulations to my fellow colleagues. Absolutely incredible work. Let me tell you all about this as well. So Udit Narayan performs with his son Aditya Narayan at the OVO Arena in Wembley. That's happening on Sunday the 20th of December. 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

0: 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Another fantastic one ready and waiting for you in just a moment. 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
0: So £1 of British sterling this afternoon will get you 126.82 Indian rupees. The Pakistani rupee 366.4. Sri Lankan rupee this afternoon 437.67. Your Bangladeshi dirham 162.65. 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
0: Right, let's do this one then. Juggy D and Rishi Rich, Meri Banja.

This one, Mehdi Banja. Jaggedy Rishi Rich. Thank you very much indeed for all of the answers for today's Fix My Phone. Only a couple of you got it right. It's quite a difficult one today, wasn't it? So the answer is from the film Himmat.

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1: 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The Bible.

0: my ringtone for today. Thank you very much indeed for the pleasure of your company and for your hospitality. I've been Vish Bhatnagar, and this has been Reload. You can catch me back on the radio once again tomorrow from 1 p.m. Raj Bhatn up next on Drive. He's keeping you company across Greater London and the Midlands all the way through until 7 p.m. You've got Sandy Shah on Like a Gold. He's keeping you company till 7 p.m. as well. Enjoy your evening, whatever you get up to. Make sure you have a fab one.
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3: The top stories this hour. The Prime Minister's vowed to keep the pensions triple lock until 2030, but says it'll then be adjusted to pay for social care reforms. Andy Burnham has told the Labour conference removing the link to average annual wages will generate significant savings.
4: This is the deal, a state pension that rises every year, no care charges, and a high-quality national care service to give peace of mind in later life. Conference, I am going to go out and argue for that.
3: He also promised more public control over utility firms. The PM also became emotional when speaking about his dad, who died earlier this month. The body of a newborn baby has been found on the shoreline in North Wales. Detectives and health workers in Bangor are appealing for the mother to seek medical help. Former snooker world champion Graham Dott has been jailed for 7 years after being convicted of sexually abusing two children. The 49-year-old was found guilty last month of lewd and indecent offences against a boy and a girl of primary school age. The allegations spanned almost two decades. His name's been removed from World Snooker's Hall of Fame. Our Scotland correspondent Conor Gillis is at the High Court in Edinburgh.
5: He was hanging his head in shame, shaking his head because he still protests his innocence. The judge describing his behaviour as the classic hallmarks of grooming. It was a gross violation of trust, they said, and robbed the victims of their childhoods.
3: Anti-migrant activist Daniel Thomas has been refused bail. He's appeared before a Crown Court accused of slashing a boat in the Channel last week. OpenAI scrapped its new artificial intelligence model, claiming it shows higher levels of deception. Tech bosses will meet at the White House later as they face pressure to slow down the development of AI. And plans to charge overseas tourists to visit England's national museums have been dropped. The government says free admission will stay in place for everyone. From Sky News, I'm Chris Milligan.
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6: And checking the weather as it stands right now for you. Tuesday, tonight dropping down to about 19 degrees Celsius. Tomorrow, 23 degrees Celsius in London with a little bit of rain here and there. And in the Midlands, tonight dropping down to 17. Tomorrow, 21 degrees Celsius.
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6: Hello, gorgeous. 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Of course, it is Leica Radio broadcasting Greater London and the Midlands. My thanks again to Vish Bhatnagar, also to Bally Brumbuck. 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
0: 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Actually, you know, earlier on, I was at a meeting, and then I went to a shop, and oh my god, the amount of coughing and sneezing were going on in that shop. I was like, what the is going on? I need to get out of this place. Seriously, I can't be ill. I can't afford to be ill. But there's a lot of us here at Leica HQ. Even Sandy Shah, who's on Gold Drive right now, he's been coughing and spluttering all over the studio desk as well. So hopefully, he'll be all right. Anyway, hope you're good wherever you are, and lots and lots of love to you all. Just remember, lots of virtual love. Don't come close to me if you are ill. But on the way for you, all the latest. I know there's a lot going on with the Labour Party conference. And of course, the Prime Minister, Andy Burnham, says he will end pensions at triple lock from 2030 to help fund the National Care Service. That is definitely going to be creating the headlines today. So there's a lot coming out at that party conference. And one thing that was pretty impressive, maybe he was reading an autocue, but Andy Burnham was actually talking without any notes. So he wasn't even standing behind a podium. He was actually there, quite freestyling it. So very, very good indeed. So anyway, keep it there. I'll tell you more about that a bit later on here on Drive. There's also lots of showbiz news headlines as well. A fair bit going on in the world of Aishwarya Rai Bachchan. Of course, she's dominating the headlines. Did you see the way she kind of embraced Celine Dion? Celine Dion Pachardi. She'll be like, hey, corner. The way it was, that was quite interesting. So Paris Fashion Week is making the headlines. There's also Jubin Nautiyal, who's become a dad today for the first time. So wishing him all the best with fatherhood. Of course, him and his lovely wife. He just got married recently. But Chavi Fatafata Hukas, very nice indeed. Anyway, keep it here, Leica Radio. Lots on the way for you here on Drive. I would love to know how your day is going so far. Oh, by the way, the big one, Gurren Ojla giveaway here on Drive. So if you're listening in Birmingham or the Midlands, I've got tickets to give away for the Birmingham show that is taking place this week. All right, so I'll be telling you how you can win these tickets here on Drive. So stand by for that. It's another exclusive prize here on Leica Radio. So looking forward to that. That is happening shortly. And talking about Gurren Ojla, let's have this with Ed Sheeran.
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0: Tree playing here on Like a Radio. There's a reason I play that, because it's all about Going Audio today. I'm going to actually smash it, and it's my favourite. Definitely my favourite show today, because I'll be playing you lots of Going Audio. And with that, we're Ed Sheeran. It is 4:17. 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How are you feeling? You're right.
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0: I think that's Tu Hi Yaar Mera Aap Sa Like Radio. Really good, isn't it? Pati Patni Aur Vo. Right, keep it on Like Radio. 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
0: Got some letters here from the alphabet. All you gotta do is work out which film title you can make with these letters. And I've got two extra letters in there because it's quite a short film title. All right, so today I've got for you AJ, P for Papa, L-R-A, all right? So A-J-P-L-R-A spells which film title. If you know, get in touch right now on the studio WhatsApp number. Once again, A-J-P-L-R-A. Here's my number.
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0: Got my choice active here as well. So out of these two songs, which one would you most like to hear?
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0: Choice active track one, Hawaii from Jub Duck. Hey, Jub Hurry Mix Angel, that's the one. It jumps in there. Track two is this. It's an Arijit Singh song. Oh, what a track. Murshida from Begum Jaan. As always, up to you to get voting right now. And on the way, I've got some Lata Ji.
1: Playing next with Raj Badham.
0: Take him to the film. Noori Ajare is coming up.
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3: This is Martin with your travel. The A4020 Uxbridge Road, heavy between the A312 the Parkway and Southern Park. The A312 Church Road and Mandeville Road, slowing from the White Hart roundabout to the Target roundabout and then on to Northolt Station. The A406 North Circular Road now slowing in both directions before you get to the Hangar Lane territory. And it's heavy on the A40 Western Avenue westbound before Gypsy Corner. Congestion on the A316 Chertsey Road eastbound from Apex Corner to Twickenham Bridge to the Tube. And no service on the central line between Northolt and West Ryan. And minor delays on the rest of the line is due to emergency services dealing with an incident, and severe delays on the Victoria line due to infrastructure damage at Brixton.
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0: I think that's Naughty. Naughty, naughty, naughty, mihoi. 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
0: 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And also on Alexa. And also on the Laika Radio Mob app. And also, I mean, there's so many and also as well, because you can listen to Laika Radio Network and all the major streaming platforms. Let me tell you also, there's also a launch of Laika Radio Guzzles that is coming very, very soon. So very excited about that. Keep it, I'll tell you more about that. Away from that, gotta say hi to Samila. Samila, lots of love to you. You enjoying the tune? Hello, of course. I see very cushion. You got the answer right for today's filmy scramble. Lena, hi to you. You said that Nuri song, Johnny Change to Alupuri. So if you ever hear it now, it is Alupuri 2. You know, it's Johnny Brasco, which is why he's nominated for an award, isn't he? So happy for Johnny Brasco, who is a nominee and a finalist for the Asian Media Awards 2026. His Brasco on Breakfast show, and also our Radio Wally on the roller coaster. She's also up as well. Of course, a Laika Radio Station is also up for Radio Station of the Year again. So yeah, lots of love to all of you that have been messaging and sending us lots of congrats. These congrats belong to you. HIT, you got the answer right for today's filmy scramble. Actually, gave me two answers. Both are right. Sharfoon, hi to you. Lots of PR from me to you. Sending you Dher Sala PR as always, and you love a bit of Ed Sheeran and his Punjabi styling. Jasmine, hi to you. Let's dance from now till 7. Dancing karenge, romance karenge. Dublings, hi to you. Hope you're well. Gargi, hal kaisa hai Janabka? I'm doing well. Yes, absolutely. Laika has kept me busy and also you very busy as well. And Rita, hi to you. Lots of love from me to you. Naish, hi to you. Hope you're well.
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0: Also, next hour of the show, I'll be giving away tickets to see Karan Aujla in Birmingham. Stand by, that's on the way for you in the next hour. Right now, let's do Arijit Singh.

0: Can I say hi to Shamke, who's tuning in? Sham, thanks very much. He said congratulations on the nomination awards. Yeah, 3 nominations for Lycra Radio. So happy for the team and, of course, Lycra Radio as a brand as well. Just going from strength to strength. That's all because of all the PR that we get from you. Ramila, hi to you. A lot of PR, good afternoon to you. A Fayil, hello to you. Tanisha, hi to you as well. A quick reminder on my filmy scramble. Today's letters are AJPLRA. So today's filmy scramble, the letters are as follows. If you can work out which film title I've got for you, let me know.
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0: So AJPLRA. If you can work out which film title, there's 2 extra letters thrown in there for good old measure. And Choice Active.
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0: 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And track 2. 2 amazing Arijit Singh songs. That's always up to you to get voting right now. And on the way, guess what? Some more Arijit Singh.
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What a track it is. Some Java playing here on Laika Radio. We're going gaga over this record. Badden on Drive Time. Don't forget, also, you can listen to romantic guys like this on Love Sound every night at 10 p.m. till 1 a.m. Do tune in tonight at 10 p.m. Till 1 a.m, all right? Amazing, amazing playlist every day. We have just the best love songs like ever. Nirmala Ji, Kaisi Ho? Lovely song. Chalo, aapki tarah lovely gana bhi ho gaya. Rids, hi to you. Lots of love to you. He said, hey Raj, congratulations on a lovely journey. Also, I'm sure we'll win the best radio, but oh, breakfast or radio, Wally, tough choice. Love them both. Not sure who I can pick. Rids, thank you so much. I'm so glad.

0: You got so many favourites here. I like a radio network. Galina, your set as well. One of the presenters. Do a fantastic job on radio. But congrats to Donnie and Radio Wally. Absolutely. Congrats to both of them. And of course, congrats to Laika. I like a radio once again. A radio session of the year finalist for that. And we'll find out next month, all right? And Janae, listening in Bradford, you're tuned in. And you voted for track number one in today's Choice Active.
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2: This is Martin. Your travel. The M4 is busy onto the elevated section this afternoon eastbound as you head from Junction 3 Hayes to Junction 2 Brentford. Slowing up on the A312 the partway southbound before the M4 Junction 3. A312 Church Road and Mandeville Road slowing from the White Hart roundabout to the Target roundabout and on to Northolt Station. And A406 North Circular Road slowing in both directions just before the Hangar Lane gyratory. It's slow on the A3 West Hill northbound between Tibbetts Corner and Upper Richmond Road and congestion on the A316 Chertsey Road eastbound from Apex Corner to Twickenham Bridge. To the Tube, and no service on the central line between Northolt and West Ruislip, and minor delays on the rest of the line due to emergency services dealing with an incident.
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0: It is so good, isn't it? Rich Eating, playing Kian Laker Radio with Carolisa Montiero. That taken from the film, Chip Harry Met Sager with Mr. King Khan. All Eyes on King, releasing in December. Right, approaching five news headlines. I'll be back in two.
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3: The top stories this hour. Andy Burnham's admitted he may pay a political price for adjusting the triple lock on pensions. He's told the Labour conference his reforms, which could mean smaller rises to the state pension, will help fund free social care. Here's First Secretary of State Louise Hay.
4: The state pension will always rise by at least inflation or 2.5%. It will rise by £2,000, expected by the end of this parliament, record levels. But now pensioners won't have to worry about funding their own personal care, and that really does keep people awake.
3: He also promised public control of water companies and electoral reforms. Tory leader Kemi Badenoch says the PM wants to take Britain back to the 1970s. The police watchdog says neither a stinger device nor deliberate contact were used to stop a car involved in a head-on crash on the A66. August's crash near Middlesbrough left seven people, including two police officers, dead. Health officials are trying to track down a mother after her baby's body was found on a beach in North Wales. Authorities say they have real concerns and say she may be extremely vulnerable. A woman who strangled her three children has returned to a US court after her murder case ended in a mistrial when one juror held out. Lindsay Clancy admitted killing them in 2023, but argues she had postpartum psychosis. A lawyer, Kevin Reddington's, asked for the case to be dismissed.
5: Many, many lay people had difficulty understanding the concept of the bifurcation and say, well, she admitted that she did it, so she's guilty. And then they go off on a tangent about all of these horrific allegations. She's a demon and she's possessed and she should be executed.
3: OpenAI has scrapped plans to release its new artificial intelligence model over safety concerns after it showed higher levels of deception than its predecessor. And Phil the Power Taylor is making a darts comeback. The 16-time world champion will play at a doubles tournament in Portsmouth next month. From Sky News, I'm Chris Milligan.
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0: By checking the weather as it stands right now, first of all, in London, dropping down to about 19 degrees Celsius tonight. Tomorrow, expecting a little bit of rain, 23 degrees Celsius. And in the Midlands, tonight dropping down to 17 degrees. Tomorrow, rain expected, 21 degrees Celsius.
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0: The way for you here on Drive. I'm so excited. 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All right, so stand by. I'm giving away tickets to the Birmingham show in the next few minutes. Right now, though, let's go back to back here on Drive, sponsored by Pepe's Puri Puri. 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

0: 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Rich Baden. Hosted by our very own Nika Joel. Right, it's 5:14. A couple of breaking news lines that we're getting through. Keeping a close eye on this particular story. This is absolutely shocking, you know that. Premier League and the Man City fiasco that is making the headlines right now. And the latest that we're getting is the Premier League statement has provided more details on what the Independent Commission found between the 2009 to 2010 season and the 2017-2018 season. The league says Man City arranged sham contracts with a number of commercial partners. This also includes relying on sham agreements with others to artificially inflate the club's revenues and reduce its costs. That's absolutely shocking. And now Man City have responded to that. They've released the following comments in response to the Premier League statement. Man City FC is both disappointed and surprised by the opinion of the Premier League Commission that has been published today. The club is innocent of the accusations made by the Premier League, and a comprehensive body of irrefutable evidence exists in support of all of its positions relating to this case. But you know what I mean? So one party has said something, the other party has come up with something else, and that's it. There's going to be lots of bunga going on. Anyway, the Premier League statement also sets a deadline for Man City to launch an appeal to the Independent Commission's findings. City have been given up until this Friday. So this Friday, all right, to produce any evidence and also to appeal against that decision. That is making the headlines. Also, the other big story that is developing right now is Andy Burnham. And of course, he had his Labour Party conference. So massive headlines in that. The plans to adjust the state pension, a triple lock, after the next election, instead of rising by whichever is highest of inflation, wages or 2.5%, it would rise by inflation or 2.5% with extra increase in some years to keep up with average worker wages. There's also lots on there to do with claims that Labour claims that it will save about £15 billion a year by the end of 2040 and help fund a national care service. There's also repeal the Thatcher-era ideological ban on public ownership of water companies through a new water bill, give councils new powers to take over poor quality or empty houses where landlords fail to make improvements. There's so much going on, and also there's some reforms on the National Commission on Electoral Reform as well. So like I said to you, there's lots going on that particular front. We'll keep posted on that. But the big story that's developing right now is that Man City and Premier League absolutely blasting Man City. All to do with these sham contracts, allegedly. Keep it out. I'll tell you more about that when we get further details. Also, hello again to my lovely Syrah. Syrah, how you doing? I got your message a short while ago. You said, in need of your musty vala of vase today. You got my musty vala of vase. Whenever you want, you can listen back to it as much as you want as well, all right? So, don't forget, I'm available even after 7 o'clock when you can listen back to my show on Listen Back on Lyca Radio's mobile app and also on the website, lycaradio.com. Raj Baden. But then you're also going out to Jubilee Nuttial and his wife to welcome the first baby boy, the first baby together. There's also this video that's gone viral of Aishwarya Rai Bachchan at the Paris Fashion Week where she's embracing Celine Dion. Do you know the way she did it? You've got to give it to her. I mean, everyone else is just kind of watching her. Thinking, what's going on here? So yeah, pretty impressive. Got to say Aishwarya. I mean, I love Aishwarya anyway. The way she did that, I mean, everyone's talking about it right now, isn't it? So it's definitely worked in her favour. We'll keep posted here on Lyca Radio, right? That is absolutely massive. It's definitely a story that has gone viral today. Right, moving on then, it is all about Gerin Ujla Hour. Are you ready for it? In this hour, in the next couple of minutes, I've got a Lyrical Miracle special for all the Gerin Ujla fans out there. So if you're a Gerin Ujla fan, make sure you know the lyrics of all his songs, because I'm about to ask you to tell me which song I'm going to give you some lyrics for, right? That's all you need to do. I'm coming up with that in a moment. Don't go anywhere. Oh, yes, Dahlia. Looking forward to it.
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0: 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Kurt Oshler, that's what we love. 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What an album as well, P-pop culture. And he's got his UK tour getting underway this week. Very exciting.
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2: 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Like a
0: radio then, time for today's competition. Are you ready for it? Oh, I do love this competition. You know that. It's running exclusively here on Like a Radio, and it is a ticket giveaway for Kurt Oshler. Very excited about Kurt Oshler coming to the UK again, and the show is going to be massive. So he's going to be performing in London, as well as Birmingham, and also in Manchester. Now, the tickets I've got for you today are for Birmingham. So the Birmingham show is happening this coming Thursday, the 1st of October, Birmingham Utility Arena, right? So this Thursday, the 1st of October, Birmingham Utility Arena, I've got a pair of tickets to give away for the Kurt Oshler P-Pop Culture UK tour, right? So this is for the Birmingham concert only. Now, if you do win the tickets, let me just let you know, the tickets will be at the box office at Utility Arena in Birmingham under your name and number, all right? So under your name and number, there'll be two tickets waiting for you at the box office if you end up winning, all right? This brought to you by Live Nation, all right, who are doing this concert. They're doing some massive, massive concerts up and down the country, aren't they? So yeah, your chance to win these tickets. And I've got this Lyrical Miracle twist for you. So here goes then. Are you ready for it? It's a Lyrical Miracle, and this is a twist with Kurt Oshler. Can you work out the song? Let's do it. Gonna be a good one, this.
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0: So which Kurt Oshler song have I taken these lyrics from? Order Bungie Lagdeya Unnu Change Lagdeya. Ora Pange Lagdeya Unnu Change Lagdeya. They're the lyrics from which Kurt Oshler song? If you know, get in touch right now on the studio WhatsApp number. Ora Pange Lagdeya Unnu Change Lagdeya. Remember, these tickets are valid only for Birmingham. You cannot exchange it for any other venue, for any other date. Only for Birmingham this Thursday. And remember, a pair of tickets could be yours right here on Like a Radio. Send me your name and your number and your answer to this number.
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0: You should have them playing Yeah Like a Radio. 5:28. You know what? Just keeping a close eye on this story for Man City. They have been found guilty of all charges. That's according to Premier League, related to the breaches of Premier League financial rules between 2009 to 2010 and then 2017-2018. Absolutely shocking stuff. That is developing right now. Man City have up until Friday to appeal.
1: 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Traffic and travel.
2: This is Martin. Your travel, the M4 is slowing onto the elevated section eastbound. Yeah, from Junction 3 Hayes to Junction 2 Brentford. The A312, the Parkway queuing southbound before the M4 Junction 3. A312 Church Road and Mandeville Road slow from the White Hart roundabout to the Target roundabout and on to Northolt Station. The A406 North Circular Road slowing in both directions before the Hangar Lane Jadetary. Slow on the A3 West Hill northbound between Tibbetts Corner and Upper Richmond Road, and there's congestion on the A316 Chertsey Road eastbound as you head from Apex Corner to Twickenham Bridge. To the Tube and severe delays on the Victoria line this evening. That's due to an infrastructure damage at Brixton. That's your latest traffic and travel.
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0: Shadvery in that with Ashman Krana. Let me know your take on it. So we've seen a couple of songs. The new song that released earlier today is called Jay Ambe Born with Himesh Shamia and also Shreya Ghoshal. That is also spinning here on Laika Radio Network. And this one is a Ranshi production. It's going to be huge. All right, we shall see. It's releasing at the end of November, though. They should release it before Diwali, right? They're releasing it after Diwali. But anyway, very excited because I'm a massive fan of these family films from Ranshi Productions, except for Prem Ratan Dunpaya, which was just airy. Right, moving on.
1: Lyrical Miracle with Raj Badden.
0: A Lyrical Miracle, which is my competition today for you to back tickets to see Karan Aujla in Birmingham. Remember, if you are listening in any part of the world, if you're listening in London or any of the parts of the Midlands where my show is going out, then remember these tickets are valid only for Birmingham. And the show is taking place this Thursday, the 1st of October, and it is going to be at the Birmingham Utility Arena, right? So these tickets could be yours, two tickets. If you do win, remember the tickets will be at the box office under your name and number. So which Karan Aujla song have these lyrics? Order Pange Lagdeya, Onu Change Lagdeya. So, order Pange Lagdeya, Onu Change Lagdeya. If you know which song that is, get in touch and let me know on this number.
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0: Right, the Laika Extra Podcast is up and running. As you know, the latest episode features Ruby Raza and Donny Brasco talking to me on my 5-year showcase as the Chief Executive Officer of Laika Radio Network. So do check it out. 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And you've got my whole kind of journey in that and how I got into Laika, and also some of the challenges that I face, and also how we have got to the heights that we are right now. So Laika Extra, the podcast, is available right now on all the major streaming platforms, including Spotify, Amazon, Apple, YouTube, iHeart, Player FM, Podchaser and Podbean.
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0: traffic and travel.
1: This is Martin, your travel. Delays on the M4 this evening onto the elevated section eastbound from Junction 3 Hayes to Junction 2 Brentford. At the A312, the parkway is queuing southbound before you get to the M4 Junction 3. A312 Church Road and Manawa Road slowing from the White Hart roundabout to the Target roundabout and onto Northolt Station. A406 North Circular Road slowing in both directions just before you get to the Hangar Lane gyratory. Slow on the A3 West Hill northbound between Tibbetts Corner and Upper Richmond Road. And there's congestion on the A316 Chertsey Road eastbound. You head from Apex Corner to Twickenham Bridge. Finally, to the Tube and severe delays on the Victoria Line due to infrastructure damage at Brixton.
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0: I think that's JJ Shivshankar playing Young Like a Radio. Absolutely fab, isn't it? Feel good track, of course, that one. Let's get into a lovely, lovely, lovely Apurva as well. So many nice things from you. And also to my lovely Santosh Aunty as well, who's listening in Birmingham right now. Lots of PR from me to you. And also, hello going out to Dell. Congratulations, the answer for going to Nojla's competition was Softly, and you got it right. You're going to Birmingham on Thursday. You've won two tickets. Well done to you.
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3: Top stories this hour. The Premier League's confirmed Manchester City have been found guilty of all charges relating to serious breaches of financial rules. It found the club arranged sham contracts with commercial partners to artificially inflate the club's revenues between 2009 and 2018. City's chief executive, Ferran Soriano, declined to comment at a conference in Copenhagen.
4: The Premier League confirms you cheated for nearly a decade. Do you apologise to football fans?
5: I have nothing to say, thank you.
4: Are you destroying football?
5: Thank you, thank you.
4: Do you not have a message for football?
5: Thank you.
4: You know, when you've cheated for so long, do you not have an obligation?
5: I said thank you.
3: The club says it's innocent and will appeal. The Prime Minister says he'll change the triple lock on pensions in 2030 to pay for major changes to social care in England. Andy Burnham told Labour's party conference in Liverpool that it will still rise every year in line with inflation or by 2.5%. He says a new national care service would reflect his party's best traditions.
6: Where everyone contributes and everyone is covered. Free at the point of use, and no care charges paid out of your basic state pension.
3: The Conservatives claim the PM's plans make tax rises inevitable. The body of a baby has been found on a beach in North Wales. Health officials say they're concerned about the welfare of the mother following the discovery in Bangor. Lindsay Clancy's lawyers have urged a judge not to order a retrial over allegations she murdered her three children. The mother, who admits strangling them during a bout of postpartum psychosis, saw a jury fail to agree verdicts earlier this month. Anti-migrant activist Daniel Thomas has been refused bail. He's appeared before a Crown Court accused of slashing a boat in the Channel last week. And finally, England boss Thomas Tuchel will be forced into changes for tonight's Nations League game against the Czech Republic. Nico O'Reilly is out with an injury. From Sky News, I'm Chris Milligan.
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0: By checking the weather as it stands right now, first of all, in London, partly cloudy and gentle breeze tonight, dropping down to about 19 degrees Celsius. Tomorrow in London, 23 degrees Celsius. And in the Midlands, tonight dropping down to 17, tomorrow 21 degrees Celsius.
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0: Hey, gorgeous. It is yours truly, Vach Baden, on Drive once again. But now you're going out to Delsey, who has walked away with the two tickets to see Gary Nojla in Birmingham this coming Thursday. Well done to you. Radio then. Let's get back to back here on Drive, and seeing as Jumi Nodia has become a father for the first time.
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0: It is so good, isn't it? Chance Sitare, vocals of Kumar Shanu from that film with Hrithik Roshan. Straighten your stuff. With those magical moves going up yard here. 6:13, a Tuesday drive, the 29th of September. How you doing?
1: Raj Baden.
0: It is yours truly, Raj Baden, here on the airway. Still 7 o'clock this evening. Once again, Delsing, congratulations. You've won those tickets to see Karan Aujla in Birmingham. Absolutely amazing. Do you know what? You're going to have an amazing night. I'm going to the one in London on Sunday night, so I'm looking forward to that. So I will give you my views on that. Away from that, though, here on Drive, I've got to say also a very special shout out to Dr. Priyesh Parikh, who was actually on my show a couple of weeks back now, talking about Calibre. Now, I'm going to be, Dr. Priyesh Parikh, he will be kind of guiding me on my health journey. So I've just started actually my journey with Calibre, and I'm very, very excited to see. And so far, the service has been just immaculate. I'm so, so happy to be working with Calibre on this. So you'll be getting to know a few of the updates. Also, if you checked out my Instagram story on Sunday, you may have seen also some of the packaging and some other stuff they've already sent through to me in the post to do my heart monitor, you know, blood pressure, together. So all that, very, very exciting indeed. So, yep, I'm working with Calibre on that front, and you'll get to know all about it. So, yep, it is Priyesh who is tuned in right now. So, Priyesh, hi! Now, you love your Bollywood, all right? So keep on tuning into Leica Radio Network, and now that you got the Leica Radio mobile app. Well, away from that, here on Leica Radio, I've got my sequencer. My sequencer is ready for you. And if you missed that big announcement yesterday, Leica Radio once again has been nominated for an Asian Media Award Radio Station of the Year. Oh, yeah. Thalia. And even more Thalia. So really, really good stuff. Absolutely amazing stuff. And not just one award nomination, but also three, all right? So we've got three nominations. That includes Donny Brasco on Breakfast for Best Radio Show. Radio Wally with her roller coaster was also up as well for Best Radio Show. So it's going to be brilliant. At the end of October, we'll find out. Last year, remember, I won the Radio Presenter of the Year. Yeah? So yeah, I thought I'd just check that in there. Why not? I still got my jingle from last year. I still can use it. Can I use it? I'm sure I can. Can I? Hang on, let me play this.
1: Across London.
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0: Year. That's the one.
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0: There you go. I can use that up until the next presenter is a crown, right? It's like when you're watching Miss World, right? You can carry on saying you're Miss World up until the time that you're not Miss World, because a new Miss World has come in. Anyway, not that I'm saying that Miss World or anything, no. But anyway, some more hits on the way for you here on Drive. Rath Fidelli Khan now. And Nazarsin, you're very tasty, Ghana.
1: Tasty track of the hour, brought to you by Coca Noodles.

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0: Do you know what? Just while this song was on, I went to make a quick cup of chai, and I was just talking to Anissa Nasir, who's getting ready to go on Like a Gold and Like a Ready Great to Manchester after 7. And I just said to her, I said, do you know what? It's a bit late though, isn't it? Having a cup of chai after 6 p.m. She goes, you know what, Raj? It's all in your head. If you enjoy your cup of chai after 6 o'clock, then enjoy it, cuddle. And she goes, I thought, you're going to be late, be late. I said, really? Oh, I can't do that. I said, you know what? Otherwise, I'll be having sleepless nights. She's like, no, it's in your head. So I've just been told. Let me know if you drink your chai or your coffee like before a certain time. I think anything after 6 o'clock for me is just like a no-no. But according to Anissa Nasir, she drinks her chai or coffee up until the moment that she's about to get into bed. Let me know your thoughts on that. We'd love to hear from you. Get in touch on the usual WhatsApp number. Actually, you know what? I've got my doctor also tuning in right now as well. So, Dr. Priya Shaparik, let me know your thoughts on that. If having a cup of chai or a coffee late at night, or even after, say 6 o'clock is my cut-off time. So 6 o'clock is usually, but I just had a cup of tea now. Is that all right? Dr. Sam, let me know, all right? Anyway, yours truly, Raj Patel, and I've got a 90s throwback coming up.
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0: Right, on the way for you next, I have got my sequencer and an amazing 90s throwback, which kind of spills into the 80s, but I'm going to call it 90s anyway. That's on the way, but first, still, Cheap Dosanjh.

0: what a track it is, Diljit Dosanjh. 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Right, moving on. Let's do this. Raj Badan Sequencer. 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Talk up loudly. Sorry, you're not going to get me in the mood for that. Right, moving on then. Let's do this. Today's sequencer. And my sequencer is another Gidden by the Badden. So, do you know, yesterday, getting such a good response. And today's one is a little bit more challenging. But let's give it a go anyway. So today, I've got for you the following numbers. 4, 7, 13, 25, 49, 97, and then what? So once again, 4, 7, 13, 25, 49, 97, and then what? If you can work out what the next number is, get in touch and let me know. So 4, 7, 13, 25, 49, 97, and then what? If you know, jump your bet here. Here's my number.
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3: This is Martin. Your travel. Still got delays on the M4 this evening onto the elevated section eastbound from Junction 3 Hayes to Junction 2 Brentford. The A312, the partway busy southbound before the M4 Junction 3. A312 Church Road and Mandeville Road still slowing from the White Hart roundabout to the Target roundabout and onto Northolt Station. The A406 North Circular Road slowing in both directions just before the Hanger Lane gyratory. A3 West Hill slowing northbound between Tibbetts Corner and Upper Richmond Road, and it's heavy on the A316 Chertsey Road eastbound as you head from Apex Corner to Twickenham Bridge. To the Tube, and severe delays on the Victoria line this evening. That's due to infrastructure damage at Brixton.
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0: all-time classic. It's just amazing, isn't it? Vocals of Auddin Ryan, who's going to be performing in London at the Over Arena Wembley on the 20th of December, 2 days before my birthday. I'll just let you know that, just in case you're thinking about giving me a present. All right, so 20th of December is when the Auddin show is, and then 2 days later is my birthday. Got to say hi to my lovely Yashoda, who's tuning in right now. So, Yashoda, I hope you're still listening. I know you sent me a message earlier on. And also, our doctor at hand, Dr. Parikh, Priyesh Parikh, who has just messaged me now from Calibre. He's told me about this caffeine thing, right? So, yeah. We'll talk more about that a bit later on. I think it will be a great subject to talk about here on the radio. It's always people like you and me thinking, is it all right to be drinking coffee and tea at 6 p.m.? When should you stop drinking it during the day so you get a good night's sleep? Together, together. Talk about one day. By 6:37.
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0: I think that is Mardala Gavinda Krishnamurthy vocal. She's going to be here as well on the 1st of November. Very, very excited because, as you know, Leica Radio is the exclusive radio partner of that as well. 1st of November at the Royal Albert Hall. Mardala. Hey, Mardala indeed. I do think that, you know, this film was made by Sanjay Bhansali and he's got his next film called Love and War starring Ranbir Kapoor. Also Alia Bhatt and Vicky Kaushal. I mean, Vicky Kaushal I love anyway. But I've just seen the posters, obviously the release a couple of days ago. But they haven't got that kind of touch, the Bhansali touch them, right? You know, that kind of very period, very kind of large, grand scale type of thing. I mean, the film is looking more like an animal type, right? Animal with Ranbir Kapoor. We shall see what happens, Agi Jaki, when the film promotions get underway. I do hope we do get to see and feel that pulse of Bhansali. Keep it on Leica Radio. We'll keep you posted, right? 6:42. Leica Radio.
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0: sound like already absolutely fantastic from the film Shiddat. But the answer from our sequencer today was 246. Sorry, was it? No, sorry, 193. Got the wrong one there. 193 was the answer. 193 was the answer. 47, 13, 25, 49, 97, 193. Sorry, I think it may be the wrong one there. So it's 193. That was the answer. It's times two, minus one each time, right? So well done to you all that got the answer right. Time for a quick check on your gold rate.
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1: Badden. Well, that's it from me then. I am off out of here. 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So stand by for that. It's going to be absolutely massive. 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Ragini, I've got to say hi to you. Lots of love going out to you. And also, who's this? Mina, I got your message as well. Jazz, hi to you. Thanks very much. And you said congratulations on the nominations. Well, thank you. And the nominations belong to you, our lovely listeners. All right, so well done to you all. So for nominations, don't forget, we have our nominated Radio Wally with her roller coaster after 7 o'clock on Lycra Radio Greater London and Lycra Radio Midlands. Anissa Narsida, Legends, about to go live on Lycra Gold and Lycra Radio Greater Manchester after 7. And if you want me, I'm back tomorrow at 4. All right. Have a good one. Bye.
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0: Traffic and travel.
3: This is Martin. The travel, still got delays on the M4 onto that elevated section eastbound as you head from Junction 3 Hayes to Junction 2 Brentford. The A312 to the Parkway all cleared up now southbound before the M4 Junction 3. A312 Church Road and Mandeville Road still slowing from the White Hart roundabout to the Target roundabout and on to Northolt Station. The A406 North Circular Road slowing in both directions before the Hangar Lane gyratory. A3 West Hill has eased northbound between Tibbetts Corner and Upper Richmond Road, but still got congestion on the A316 Chertsey Road eastbound from Apex Corner to Twickenham Bridge. To the Tube, and severe delays this evening on the Bakerloo line. That's due to an earlier fire alert at Waterloo. That's your latest traffic and travel.
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3: The top stories this hour. Manchester City have been found guilty of all charges related to serious breaches of Premier League financial rules by an independent commission. Between 2009 and 2018, the club were found to have arranged sham contracts with a number of its commercial partners to artificially inflate its revenues, among other issues. Here's our sports correspondent, Rob Harris.
4: This confirmation from the Premier League that Manchester City found guilty of years of deception, covering almost a decade, as they became the dominant force in the Premier League. This is damning, the biggest scandal that the Premier League has ever seen.
3: The Prime Minister says he's ready to pay the political price for reforming the state pension triple lock. Andy Burnham's speech at the Labour conference outlined a number of changes to pay for social care reforms. Under the plans, pensions will continue to rise every year by at least 2.5% or in line with inflation. These pensioners at the conference are happy.
5: Well, that will affect me and I'm perfectly happy with that.
6: As a pensioner, I'd have to look at the numbers, but I have faith in it, yeah.
7: I'm not a poor pensioner, I have a work pension as well. And there's really no reason why I should have my state pension increased.
3: Counter-terror police say no improvised explosive devices were found in the three vans discovered near RAF Fairford in Gloucestershire. Officers say a decision to grant the five British nationals bail is grounded in experience after Donald Trump called it surprising. Police say they're concerned for the welfare of a mother after the body of a newborn baby was discovered on a shoreline in Wales. Searches are ongoing to try to trace her following the discovery in Bangor. England aim to bounce back from defeat to Spain in their Nations League opener when they kick off away to the Czech Republic later this hour. Scotland hosts Switzerland. And tourists from overseas won't have to pay to visit museums in England. The government scrapped plans, saying free admission will stay for everyone. From Sky News, I'm Chris Milligan.
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8: 2 minutes past seven. Good evening. You're tuned in to Leica, looking at that weather for you. Now, we have got a little bit of a cloudy one, plenty of overcast as well across Greater London and the Midlands. In fact, across the region, it's going to be one of those nights where we're going to get a minimum of, 9 degrees. So I'm going to say, you know what? You can probably get away with cracking open your khidkiyan tonight.
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8: Big shouts again out to Raj, kept you nice and entertained. And of course, a big shout again out to Veed for riding the roller coaster with you guys yesterday. We'll be talking all about that. For now, though, let's get you rocking and a rolling. Shaking and a grooving. Two big tracks.
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0: 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First and foremost, our Leica Radio Network. Yes, that I said our because you are part of the family. The Leica Radio Network has been nominated for Radio Station of the Year, baby. Super, super, super exciting. And then, of course, we also have two massive nominations. Firstly, our very own Donny Brasco for Brasco on Breakfast for Radio Show of the Year. But along with that, yes, yours truly, the Radio Wally Roller Coaster has also been nominated for Best Radio Show of the Year. So I just want to take a moment to say tonight is going to be all Party Valley vibes. But I just want to also say a massive thank you to all of you guys for making that possible. Get those messages across, baby. Let's celebrate together.
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0: Such a big track, isn't it? Kishore Dan, Lata Ji ki awaaz. So many lovely, lovely, lovely messages coming through as well. Jitendra saying, Radio Wali, 3 days without your energetic show is like 3 year gap. But I was off for a good reason. Huh? I went to accept a nomination for one of the most prestigious award ceremonies that we have in the industry. So thank you for that. Doubling lots of love to you. Wajibik salam namaste to you as well. Lots of love. Thank you. A big shout to Hema as well, saying, Radio Wali, as always, really enjoying your music choices. Really missed you yesterday, but a massive, massive congratulations to you and the whole Leica team. God bless you. By the way, the name of the movie was Roti.
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0: Now is that time of the evening where, you know what, we're going to do something a little bit different. We're going to bring on a brand new number. Now, we are not far from Navaratri. In fact, first, a shout out to the person who can tell me how many days we are away from Navaratri, which is my favourite time of the year. And of course, I'm going to be celebrating tonight as well. A beautiful, beautiful nomination. So it's only right that I celebrate Mata Rani ke saath uska naam leke with a brand new track that is dropping for the very first time on the Leica Radio Network on the airwaves. Himesh Reshmiya ki awaaz, Shreya Ghoshal ke saath, Jai Ambe Bol.
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0: so much love coming in for that garbo. 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And of course, garbe ki baat kar rahe the. 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So thoda ye wala gana bhi matching hona chahiye na. Odni odu to udi udi jaye.
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0: course, it is one of my favourite 90s and numbers from the movie Dil. Well done. First one with the right answer, Hema. Big shouts going out to you, somebody saying a big congratulations, Radio Wally. Sham, thank you for your message as well. So you definitely deserve this one. Oh, you guys are too kind. Now, a lot of people saying, Radio Wally, we should celebrate this one virtually together. So you know what? I've done it. I have gone live on Instagram.
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0: So yes, I'm live on Instagram. I'm only going to be there for a couple of minutes. So come over. Any questions you've got about the nomination for Best Radio Show of the Year? Any questions you've got about the Radio Valley Rollercoaster, the Leica Radio Network, or just want to have a little chit-chat with me in life? I am live on Instagram right now for the next couple of minutes. I'll see you there.

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2: Top stories this hour. Andy Burnham's announced an overhaul to the pensions triple lock in his speech to Labour's party conference. Cam Hall reports from Liverpool.
3: Andy Burnham.
4: All together now, setting the tone as the Prime Minister announced the state pension would rise by either earnings or 2.5% from 2030. That would pay for
5: a high-quality national care service to give peace of mind in later life.
4: Lee's Labour members would be hit.
6: I'm perfectly happy with that.
7: I have faith in it, yeah.
4: Public ownership of water firms also featured, along with a promise to honour his late father.
5: The United Kingdom my dad represented is the one I believe in.
4: The Conservatives claim tax rises are inevitable.
2: Manchester City say they are innocent and will appeal after being found guilty of all 115 charges related to breaches of Premier League financial rules. An independent commission found they arranged sham commercial deals to artificially inflate their revenues. Football writer Henry Winter says the case has huge implications on the top flight of English football.
8: How can we take this league seriously if Manchester City continue playing? Clearly, you know, if their appeal fails, as one would imagine it would, they will get relegated at the end of the season.
2: Three teenagers have been killed after a car went into the River Weir in Sunderland. Police say it happened near Wearmouth Bridge at lunchtime. A 17-year-old boy has been arrested. Former world snooker champion Graham Dott's been jailed for 7 years for sexually abusing two primary school-aged children. The judge told him he'd robbed them of a significant part of their childhood. Petrol, but no explosive devices, were found in vans that sparked a major security alert near an RAF base. Police say the decision to release five men on bail was based on experience and strategy. And finally, Phil the Power Taylor is making a darts comeback. The 16-year-old world champion retired 8 years ago, but he'll play at a doubles tournament in Portsmouth next month. From Sky News, I'm Chris Milligan.
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9: 2 minutes past eight, good evening, you're tuned into Leica, looking at that weather for you. Now, we've got a partly cloudy evening across the region tonight. The clouds will continue building overnight, maybe a little bit of patchy rain in the early hours, but very mild with fresh winds and a minimum of 16 degrees. Go ahead, crack open every single kitty tonight.
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9: The head says shukriya, kare meherbani, for all the love you've been pouring in. We're going to continue that as we celebrate 90s at night. More music, less talk, because every track is going to make you go, hai, kya kana laga diya?
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0: 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Miss Go, Go, Go, saying very well. Beautiful back to back. Hope you're doing well. Lots of love it to you. Super fans in the house as well saying, hey, hey, princess. What a rocking playlist. I cannot wait for your epic 90s tonight. Shireg, lots of love going out to you as well. Thank you so much for your lovely messages of congratulations. The Asian Media Awards. Three nominations, like a radio station of the year. 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

0: 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Get those messages across. Let me know you're part of the party tonight. As I said, it is all about bringing you the biggest Asian beats around. And of course, accelerating tonight. Cheering lots of love to you as well. Thank you so much. We are in 90s at tonight, and I'm bringing you all those tracks that just make you go, oh my God, Radio Wally, what an absolute tune. So whether you're joining us in Greater London or the Midlands, 14.58 AM, DAB Alexa, Google, sorry, 14.58 AM, DAB Alexa, Google Home, LaikaRadio.com, that LaikaRadio mobile app. Ab sabka swag se swagat ho, baby. Ashraf, lots of love to you as well, saying, Radio Wally, I am absolutely not surprised that you picked up the nomination. Absolutely well deserved. And of course, we all know the Laika Radio Network is the number one station because you guys make it our number one station. I will always say our listeners are the reason that we are the number one. You are the petrol to the roller coaster. So make sure you keep fueling the roller coaster. And of course, keep showing love. We have been spreading our wings since day one. Now, our newest home is in Bradford, Leeds, West Yorkshire. So wherever you're joining us from, get those messages across.
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0: 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Can I just say I'm loving the positive vibe on that one. 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

0: from the movie Bazigo. Such a beautiful one, isn't it? I'm first one with the right answer. 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
0: Now, I don't think I can ever say that this track is dedicated to you guys, because you never forget my name. I don't forget myself. I can't forget you.

0: such a beautiful track, isn't it? Big shouts are going out to Hemel Locked In and listening, saying, what a superb track, Radio Ali. 90s at night, yesteryear, absolutely amazing. But I've got to give a big shout out to somebody who's not feeling too well. Reshma, wishing you a speedy recovery. And I hope the tunes are helping.
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0: 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You do not want to miss this very, very cast episode. 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

0: such a big one, isn't it? बहुत खूबसूरत हो और आप ही बहुत बहुत खूबसूरत हो. All your beautiful messages. You know what? It's a roller coaster and it's celebrations. And we know we're a foodie show. We love our food. It's evening time, so come on, let's do this.
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0: So, jab tak rahega samosa mein aloo. So, at this point now, I want to know all your favorite samosa fillings. 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
2: Top stories this hour. The Prime Minister says he's ready to face down his critics after announcing plans to adjust the state pension triple lock. Andy Burnham told the Labour conference in Liverpool that from 2030, it'll still rise every year in line with inflation or by 2.5%, but won't be linked to average annual earnings. He says the savings will go towards improved social care. Reform UK's Nigel Farage says he'd take a different approach.
3: We don't think that future pensions should be cut. We'd much rather cut net zero funding, the foreign aid budget, and benefits that go to foreign-born people. Our choices are very, very clear.
2: Manchester City say they're innocent and will appeal after being found guilty of systematically breaking Premier League rules for nearly a decade. An independent commission says the club concealed the true state of its revenues to get around financial regulations from 2009 to 2018. Three teenagers have died and another has been arrested after a car went into the River Weir in Sunderland. Police say a black Audi entered the water near Wearmouth Bridge at around 1:30. Lindsay Clancy's been in court in the US for the first time since her murder trial collapsed last month. The 36-year-old killed her children but pleaded not guilty to murder, arguing she had postpartum psychosis. Her defence wants the judge to use his power to declare her not guilty. And Emerson hosts the Criminally Obsessed podcast.
4: This is going to push the trial date for sure. Originally, we were thinking that we would have a fall retrial date, and the judge is very interested in getting that on the docket. Both prosecution and defense, though, came back to him and said, we're not ready to pick that trial date.
2: OpenAI has scrapped plans to release its new artificial intelligence model. It's over safety concerns after it showed what's been described as higher levels of deception than its predecessor. And finally, Frank Turner's hinted he may never perform live again. The singer says he'll take a break after his Lost Evenings festival ends next year. From Sky News, I'm Chris Milligan.
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5: 2 minutes past nine. Good evening. You're tuned into Leica, looking at that weather for you. Now, we have got a mild night ahead with lots of fresh winds and a minimum of 16 degrees across the region. A cloudy start to your Wednesday, a little bit of light budish, clearing away by mid-afternoon, leaving us with a part cloudy, part dry day, but plenty of warmth in the sunshine and easing winds with a maximum of 25 degrees.
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0: 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I want to give you Taza rates and they decide, no, abhi hame change karna hai radio wali. 127... Oh no, it's gone again. 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They're not giving me the live rates. 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

0: I'm loving, like, you know, it's got like a nice, easy vibe and lovely beat to this one. Big shouts going out to Davina, locked in and are listening. I'm going to dedicate the name of this track to you. And the track you were asking about that I played earlier this evening was a Sapphire with Ed Sheeran and I believe Anijit Singh.
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0: 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I can't tell you how much your love means to me. 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

0: 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But you know what? It's a day of celebration, so I'm bringing you a few extra Lazy Lounge specials. लेकिन किसी को बताना नहीं, ये आपका और हमारा राज है.
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0: track, isn't it? 1994, the movie was Imtihan. Well done, Sean. First one in with the right answer. Time now, though, for another Lazy Lounge special, because today is a day of celebrations, but also today is my nani's barsi. 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

0: 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For now though, चलने का वक्त आ गया, because it's that time of the evening where I tell you how much I love you. But I've got to be leaving you. But figure not my lovelies, because in true Radio Wally style, I'm leaving you celebrating our Laika Artist of the Week, which is, of course, a Pritam Da. Straight following that, one of my favorite numbers of the 90s. Bahut dino baad ye gana main aapko suna rahi hoon. So enjoy this one. Until tomorrow, good night, God bless. Stay safe, stay warm, stay hydrated. Aur kal tak, mucho pyar.
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2: The top stories this hour. The Prime Minister has vowed to keep the pensions triple lock until 2030, but says it'll then be adjusted to pay for social care reforms. Andy Burnham's told the Labour conference removing the link to average annual wages will generate significant savings.
3: This is the deal, a state pension that rises every year, no care charges, and a high quality national care service to give peace of mind in later life. Conference, I am going to go out and argue for that.
2: He also promised more public control over utility firms. He became emotional when speaking about his dad, who died earlier this month. The Premier League's confirmed Manchester City have been found guilty of all charges over financial rule breaches. An independent commission found the club arranged sham contracts to artificially inflate revenues. City say they'll appeal. Three teenagers have died after a car crashed off the road into the River Weir in Sunderland. Police say four people were in the vehicle at the time and a 17-year-old boy has been arrested. Ex-world snooker champion Graham Dott's been jailed for 7 years for child sex abuse. The 49-year-old targeted a boy and girl of primary school age with multiple incidents over several years. Donald Trump says tech executives have signed what he calls a morally binding document on AI. The US president's been meeting with them at the White House. There have been questions around the safety of the technology, with some in the industry urging to slow the pace of development. Mr. Trump was asked why there was no need for guardrails.
4: And we had a great meeting today, every one of them. We had a great, really a great, great meeting. It was something very, very special. They love our country, they love the world, and they came together and they did something that few people really, it's almost like a constitution in a way.
2: And Aston Martin say Fernando Alonso is staying with the F1 team next season. It'll be the former world title holder's 24th campaign in the sport. The Spaniard says he still feels fast and loves competing. From Sky News, I'm AJ Walsh.
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0: The South Asian Film Festival UK brings to the big screen Raj Kapoor's Sangam in stunning 4K on the 4th of October. Celebrate 50 years of Yash Chopra's Kabhi Kabhi on the 11th of October and marking its 25th anniversary, Dil Chahata Hai on the 18th of October. 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
8: Hey, it's me, Raj Badin. 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
2: The top stories this hour. Andy Burnham's announced he'll adjust the pension triple lock from 2030 and use the savings to help pay for social care. The Prime Minister, who's delivered an emotional speech to the Labour conference, also vowed more public control of utility firms. Manchester City say they're innocent and will appeal after being found guilty of systematically breaking Premier League rules for nearly a decade. An independent commission says the club concealed the true state of its revenues to get around financial regulations from 2009. These England fans in Prague are pleased action is being taken.
3: You can't allow it to continue because if they don't punish them, it'll happen again. And it's probably happening at other clubs.
4: I think it'll drag on for years. I think that's there's an inevitability with that.
5: It's a shame. It's the beautiful game. It still is. But it should only be a beautiful game and it's a level playing field for all teams.
2: Three teenagers have died and another's been arrested after a car went into the River Weir in Sunderland. Police say a black Audi entered the water near Wearmouth Bridge at around 1:30. Garvahy Road residents have launched a fresh legal bid to stop the Drumcree parade. They argue the parade's commission misinterpreted police advice on the risk of disorder. Protesters continue to block the mainly nationalist area of Portadown while Orange men wait for permission to march. The Court of Appeal will hear the residents' case on Friday. England bounced back from defeat to Spain with a 2-0 victory away to the Czech Republic in the Nations League. The hosts were reduced to 10 men in the first half with goals from Anthony Gordon and Harry Kane after the break in Prague. Manager Thomas Tuchel says it wasn't glamorous, but that's okay.
6: You have to sometimes do the hard work with not a lot of praise because we were the favourites and we wanted to win. We demanded the win from us. Then you go up with one man, of course, and everyone expects we ourselves. You're suddenly the heavy favourite.
2: And Scotland had Jack Hendry sent off early in their 3-0 defeat to Switzerland at Hampden Park. It was manager Sebastian Poconoli's first home game in charge. From Sky News, I'm AJ Walsh.
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0: है लाइका रेडियो।
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2: The top stories this hour. The Prime Minister says he'll change the triple lock on pensions in 2030 to pay for major changes to social care in England. Andy Burnham told Labour's party conference in Liverpool that it will still rise every year in line with inflation or by 2.5%. He says a new national care service would reflect his party's best traditions.
3: Where everyone contributes and everyone is covered. Free at the point of use and no care charges paid out of your basic state pension.
2: The Conservatives claim the PM's plans make tax rises inevitable. The Premier League's confirmed Manchester City have been found guilty of all charges over financial rules breaches. An independent commission found the club arranged sham contracts to artificially inflate revenues. City say they'll appeal. It's been confirmed a fire which killed a mother and her three children was caused by an e-scooter battery. The battery was on charge at the time of the fire in the early hours of Tuesday morning. One of the five men arrested near RAF Fairford on suspicion of terrorism reportedly called police themselves an hour before a local farmer raised the alarm on Sunday. Officers found petrol but no explosives in three vans near the US-used airbase. The suspects were later released on bail under strict conditions. In sport, Sebastian Pokanoli's first game in charge of Scotland ended in a 3-0 defeat to Switzerland in the Nations League. Jack Hendry was sent off just 11 minutes into the match at Hampden Park. Pokanoli says it was a frustrating evening.
4: We start quite aggressive, front feet, and yeah, after 8 minutes, the game plan has to put on the side and just see the team reacting well or not with 10 men, and they did the best, to be honest.
2: And England have their first points thanks to a 2-0 win away to 10-man Czech Republic. Anthony Gordon and Captain Harry Kane got second-half goals in Prague. From Sky News, I'm AJ Walsh.
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2: The top stories this hour. The Conservatives claim Andy Burnham's plans to overhaul the pension triple lock by 2030 to fund social care means tax rises are inevitable. Under the plans, pensions will continue to rise every year by at least 2.5% or in line with inflation. Manchester City's chief executive says the Premier League's case against them is based on a single false accusation. He's responded to the guilty verdict of an independent commission, finding they've breached financial regulations over a nine-year period. Ferran Soriano's issued a three-minute video accusing the government body of having a conspiracy